3524 if you haven't received tickets from us in the past 90 days. And I have tickets available, pairs of tickets available to our members on a first-come, first-served basis for a brand-new film from Jacques and Jean-Michel Cousteau entitled Australia, People of Fire and Water. I hope that comes up here. Costa Mesa is a bit far for me to take the bus. I am getting good at the transit system in Southern California, but that one's a bit far, so I hope it comes up here because I want to see that. I'll let you know where it's playing, too, after it's had this run, because that sounds like a nice way to take a little trip. And let us take a little trip to another continent, to Africa right now. I finally got my hands on the new album by Baba Mal this afternoon, and it made me so happy, and it made the birds really happy, too. So I'm going to play a piece for us now. The album is called Bio. He has Mansour Sek working with him once again, and from it we shall listen to a piece called Mariama on Snap on KCRW.

Edges show. We're about to do a little 13th century folk song that concerns the agrarian revolution, crop rotation, and the introduction of the tithe system.

Talk about a rock and roll band on Snap on KCRW Santa Monica, the Blue Aeroplanes, never to be missed live when you have the opportunity. We just had it for the first time last year here in America, and they did not disappoint. Talk about value for your money. That's a ticket that's well worth looking for. You won't be able to look for it in this country till, well, let's imagine the autumn, maybe September, October. They'll be coming back. They will have a new album released in the summer. I've heard a bit of it, and I can't wait to be able to play for you what I have heard, but we'll keep going with what we have. For example, their version of Breakin' in My Heart, as they performed it here live on Snap last July, from Otis Redding just before that. Actually, let me go back to the top of the set here once again. It seems to make sense tonight for some reason, if anything ever makes sense. Baba Mal, beautiful, beautiful vocalist. Mansoor Sek again playing guitar with him. The new album is called Bayo, B-A-A-Y-O. It's on Mango Records. It's as good as Rescue Remedy. Mariama is the name of the piece we listened to. Then a guy named Seal, who seems to have come out of nowhere in England and had some very nice singles. That's one of them called Crazy, and it's been released in this country. The whole album will be along soon. Peter Hall Sapple and Chris Stamey, who steal my heart every time. New album called Mavericks. Get your hands on it. I know you will. I hope you will. I know you will was the name of the song we listened to. Then the new EP from a band called Curve. The EP is entitled Frozen, and that was Tony Halliday singing Coast is Clear. And then Otis Redding with Try a Little Tenderness. This is from an album that's been keeping me going through this late spring, early summer, the complete Stax Volt singles, 1959 to 1968. And then we had the Blue Aeroplanes, Breakin' in My Heart. I find that when I need to get, so there's certain things that I turn to, you know, when life gets a little wicked and there's too much stress or there's too much whatever going on. Music is definitely medicine. It's a saving grace for me, and I bet it is for you too. And something that I find I turn to is things like the Stax Volt singers, people like Eddie Floyd and Otis Redding and Sam and Dave, and that whole style and time and genre of music. I have a particularly fond memory when I was in England last summer, when I was at the Glastonbury Festival. I have a memory of walking through the fields at the festival on the summer solstice, looking for the tent of the Welshman who had saved my life the night before, listening to Aretha Franklin, Aretha's greatest hits, which I'd picked up in London a few days before because London had been stressing me out completely and Aretha was saving my life. I find music like that makes things much, much better. And I was reminded of it again this morning, not only by this collection of Stax Volt singles, which I recommend really highly, but there's an awful lot of it in this movie, The Commitments, that I'll be telling you more about. Speaking of making commitments, let me ask you to make a small one and participate in a human rights urgent action in conjunction with Amnesty International. The urgent action during this month of May, which is almost over, so it's just about your last chance to get this information, has to do with the waves of arrests, the tortures, and the killings that have swept through Kuwait since its liberation from Iraq. Horror stories galore. They say that they're stopping, but Amnesty International is asking that letters be sent to the Emir of Kuwait, asking him to put an end to the violence and to the human rights abuses. This is a situation where a large volume is definitely wanted and needed, and it's an easy thing you do. All you do is write a letter. To get started in an urgent action, just call me right here, right now, 213-450-5183. I will send you a background sheet that describes the situation a little more, why it's important for you to write this letter, where to send it to, and how to write it. You can either follow the instructions for the letter writing basically word for word, or you can make up your own. You don't have to be a member of Amnesty International. You do not have to be a member of KCRW, and I'm not going to use your name for any kind of KCRW mailing list. This is from the heart. So if you can, take a moment, give a call, 450-5183, and ask for the urgent action material. New album that has come my way is one called Tribe After Tribe, which is also the name of the group. I'm not entirely, I still haven't sat down and really read the biography. They're from South Africa. The song you've been hearing me play a lot is White Boys in the Jungle, but I'm going to skip to another track here and play this one called Just for a While by Tribe After Tribe on Snap on KCRW Santa Monica.

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In the background, the Lost Highway soundtrack. It's a combination score between Angelo Badalamenti and Barry Adamson. The film opens Friday. It's from director David Lynch. David Lynch joins us from 11 to noon this morning here on KCRW. We'll be stepping through the soundtrack and getting to know David Lynch. Just ahead of Lost Highway soundtrack, we heard from Faithless, the drum and bass mix of Reverence from their album of the same name. Boo Radley's from Come On Kids, we heard Fortunate Sons, a nod to Trisha Halloran of Brave New World, who turned me onto that one. That's from Boo Radley's Come On Kids release. Lauren Hoffman from a five-song EP called The Chemist Said. We heard Blood, that's new from Virgin Records. Tom Waits in the set from Frank's Wild Years. Please Wake Me Up. This is 1987 work from Tom Waits, and that followed classic work from Fritz Kreisler. It's Music of Massenet, The Meditation. A recording from 1917. Fritz Kreisler interpreting Massenet. 9:29, Morning Becomes Eclectic continues until noon. Still ahead on the show, The Cardigans, new David Bowie, Luscious Jackson, Boston's Papas Fritas, Tom Waits, right now, New Zealand's Emma Pakkee.

We just heard from Eels. They're sharing the stage with Luscious Jackson at the Ventura Concert Theater. Tonight, they'll also be at the Palace tomorrow night. Here's Bob Dylan.

Luscious Jackson, a remix of Naked Eye. Find the original on their album Fever In, Fever Out. It's a Daniel Lanois production. Luscious Jackson and Eels will be in Ventura tonight at the Ventura Concert Theater, 8 o'clock, and then tomorrow at the Palace. Just ahead of Luscious Jackson, we heard from Bob Dylan from Oh Mercy, again produced by Daniel Lanois. We heard Most of the Time, track from this 1989 release. Lanois and Dylan are at work as we speak on the next Bob Dylan album. Just ahead of Dylan, we heard from Eels, from Beautiful Freak, Guest List, that's from DreamWorks Records, and starting the set, Emma Pocky from New Zealand. It's a tough one to find. I think

0: Emapaki. The album Oxygen of Love we heard, Don't Give It Up, from Emapaki, P-A-K-I. That started the set. 9:46, I'm Chris DeRitas. Morning Becomes Eclectic continues until noon. Still ahead this morning, The Cardigans, new David Bowie. Tickets to check out Merle Haggard and Harry Dean Stanton at House of Blues tonight. Some classic Greek rumbetica music. Also, Boston's Papas Fritas. And don't forget, from 11 to noon this morning, it's a visit with David Lynch.
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2: Hi, I'm Michael Silverblatt. 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She'll be on Bookworm this Thursday afternoon at 2. We'll be talking about her recent novel, The Christmas Letters, and its roots in childhood, family gossip, and country music. 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

0: just heard from Papas Fritas, Hey Hey You Say, from the forthcoming album from Papas Fritas, the album Helio Self, set for release on Minty Fresh Records in late spring. Papas Fritas will be, members of Papas Fritas are set to join Trisha Halloran on Brave New World tonight on KCRW between 10 and midnight. They'll also be opening for the Cardigans for a couple of sold-out shows tomorrow and Friday at the El Rey Theater. Papas Fritas also at Alligator Lounge on Saturday night. And then Monday, the 24th, they have a free show at Spaceland in Silver Lake, Papas Fritas. Meanwhile, the Cardigans are headlining these two dates at the El Rey Theater, Thursday and Friday. They'll also be doing an in-store at Tower Sunset Friday afternoon at 4 o'clock. It's a free in-store meeting with the Cardigans, the Swedish band. We heard one from First Band on the Moon, Your New Cuckoo from the Cardigans. And that followed David Bowie. Battle for Britain, The Letter, a track from Earthling, new from Virgin Records. David Bowie is our guest here on Morning Becomes Eclectic tomorrow between 11 and noon. It's an hour with David Bowie. Friday on the show from Senegal, it's Baba Mall. Monday, Squirrel Nut Zippers. Tuesday next week, Pavement. It's a live performance. McGarrigle Sisters here Wednesday next week. This morning from 11 to noon, it's David Lynch. We'll be stepping through the soundtrack to Lost Highway. Lost Highway, the new film from David Lynch, questions issues of identity and trust, and certainly pushes the medium of filmmaking to its nth degree. The film opens Friday. We visit with David Lynch in the third hour of the show. Stay close.
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2: Bloody political battles over health care reform and the contract with America produced more losers than winners. Now the watchword is bipartisanship. I'm Orman Olney. Today on Which Way LA, is that what American voters wanted? 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That's Which Way LA today from 1 to 2 in the afternoon, repeated at 7 on KCRW.
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Lori Carson, Something's Got Me, from her album forthcoming on Restless Records, Everything I Touch Runs Wild. It's in stores March 25th. Lori Carson followed Lloyd Cole, covering Leonard Cohen's famous Blue Raincoat. You can find this on Rare on Air, Volume 2, Live Sessions from Morning Becomes Eclectic. Volume 3 is in stores February 25th, by the way. It's Tuesday next week from Mammoth Records. Proceeds from Rare on Air series benefiting KCRW. Nick Cave started the set from The Boatman's Call. It's an album due in stores March 4th. We heard Into My Arms from Nick Cave. 26 minutes after 10, I'm Chris DeRitas. Morning Becomes Eclectic continues until noon. David Lynch is with us next hour. We'll be stepping through the Lost Highway soundtrack. That's the film that opens this Friday from David Lynch. I think you're going to enjoy meeting David Lynch this morning from 11 to noon. We'd like to thank the LA Weekly for their support. 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In this week's issue, the paper's semi-annual restaurant edition featuring In the Belly of the Beast, the view from inside three LA area restaurants, plus Harold Meyerson on the AFL-CIO convention and Michael Fessier with the buzz about Buzz Magazine. 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I want to give you a chance at tickets to attend a screening. This is actually Message to Love, the Isle of Wight Festival. It's a documentary film by Oscar-winning director Murray Lerner at the last and biggest major rock festival in 1970. It's a week-long engagement of Message to Love, the Isle of Wight Festival, at the New Art Theater beginning this Friday. The film features performances from Jimi Hendrix, The Doors, The Who, Joni Mitchell, Leonard Cohen, Miles Davis, and others, along with scenes of the chaos surrounding the festival, combining to provide a valuable historical record of the event, which has come to signify the final passage of the 60s Age of Innocence. Director Murray Lerner will actually be Gary Calamar's guest on the Open Road this Saturday evening right around 9 p.m. during the Open Road. I've got five pairs of tickets for our subscribers to see this documentary. Good for any screening through the run of the engagement. It's Message to Love, the Isle of Wight Festival, the documentary. It's at the New Art Theater. If you're a subscriber and haven't received tickets from us in the past 90 days, here's the phone number, 310-452-6700. 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That's 310-452-6700. 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

0: Look, as soon as you come into this dive, I think you get held in this sort of amazing force-shielded temporal warp thing.
1: What you heard on that mix was a flurry bubbling.
2: All right, so here we go.
1: It's very carefully mixed, but on another level, I want it to sound chaotic.
3: Consider the following mosaic. Reproduction,
1: I call it the cassette as theater piece, or, you know, where, or cassette as electromagnetic canvas. You know, to me, it's like painting with fragments of memory. What next but to have the creative act become the absorption and remixology, you know, remixology of the entire ballgame.
3: The mind as a locale of total recall.
1: Records are, you know, reflections of previous absorptions, you know. Boom, boom, boom. Paul Miller is my name. Individuality is an extension of all this kind of stuff. You have a card, you know. It says you are, you know, whoever. Paul Miller is my name.
3: Prosthetic, not prosthetic.
1: Is my voice here speaking disembodied as a fragment of somebody else's memory made external? Is that my representation? Is air molecules that my breath is vibrating? Is that my representation? So it's like a physics of presence, but with rhythm.
3: Boo. Who's there?

It's brand new music right here from DJ Spooky. That's Subliminal Kid from New York City. This is from the forthcoming release on Outpost Records, due in store September 29th. It's called Rhythm Warfield and features Warfare, I guess. Rhythm Warfare is the name of the album. It features collaborations between, Cool Keith is on here, as well as Organized Confusion. And that is one called Theme of the Drunken Sailor. New from DJ Spooky, that's Subliminal Kid. Right before that, we heard from the Freestylers. This is an import at this point. It's called We Rock Hard, and we heard one called Warning featuring Navigator. More music from Freestylers coming up tonight. Good evening, Liza Richardson here until midnight. Time now is 10 minutes after 10 o'clock, and you're tuned to KCRSRA on 89.9 KCRW. Stay close. Coming up, we're going to hear something brand new from Cypress Hill. Also on the way, some rock en español from Uruguay. It's produced by Gustavo Santaolalla. It's the music of Peyote Asesino, Killer Peyote. It's coming up. Also the Bomb DJs on the way. MC5 coming up, as well as Heat Miser, which is Elliot Smith's old band. Brand new music from Remy Zero coming up. We'll also hear from Mark Ribot, as well as Gomez. They have an EP out featuring a remix of one of my favorite songs on their full-length album, and there's some extra tracks on there as well. So maybe a couple tracks from Gomez tonight. Jude coming up. The very funky, freaky, super freak Jude. It's from Los Angeles. There's a new album out by Eleni Mandel. It's produced by John Bryan. And we'll hear something from Eleni Mandel and some brand new music from Ronnie Size, as well as the brand new recording from Eels, which is forthcoming. We'll also have tickets to see the Royal Crown Review. That's at the Palace on Thursday night, October 1st at 8 p.m. KCRW thanks Landmark Theaters for their support. Now on screen at the New Art Theater in West Los Angeles is a new 35mm print of Orson Welles' Touch of Evil, finally restored to the version originally envisioned by the late director. Coming up at midnight, it's Pop Secret with Ann Litt. Till then, KCRSRA on 89.9 KCRW. The theme for tonight is Relax with Pep.

It's brand new music from Eleni Mandel, and before that we are from Eric B. and Rakim. Coming up next is Gomez. I'm Liza Richardson. I think I'm hallucinating. We just got the rugs cleaned here in the plush basement studios of 89.9 KCRW. And there are some funky chemicals floating around in the air, setting my mind free. It's K-Sara-Sara. Whatever will be, will be.

0: That's produced by J.D. Foster. It's the work of Mark Ribot and his prosthetic Cubans. It's called Chocerito Plena, and it's new on KCRW. Before that, we heard from Eels. The forthcoming release is going to be called Electroshock Blues, and it's E's response to some terrible tragedies in his life recently. And we heard Cancer for the Cure. We're going to hear something else from Eels tonight during KCRW on 89.9 KCRW. Right before Eels, we heard from Gomez. It's a remix of Whippin' Piccadilly, and it's called the Turbo Version. Coming up, we'll hear something else from Gomez. And also in the set, we heard a tune called I'm Your Girl. It's by Eleni Mandel. She put this out on a label called Mr. Charles Records. Eleni Mandel is based here in Los Angeles and plays often at Largo and around town. Eric B. and Rakim at the top of the set from Don't Sweat the Technique. We heard Relax with Pep from 1992. Our theme tonight, Relax with Pep. I'm Liza Richardson. The time is 10:32. Coming up at midnight, it's Ann Lit, Pop Secret. Coming up next, we'll hear something brand new from Cypress Hill. They're singing in Spanglish. And then after that, we will hear some rock en español from Uruguay by the group Peyote Asesino.
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That's some killer peyote. That's the name of the group, Peyote Asesino. They're from Uruguay. And the tune is entitled Cable Pelado. It was recorded here in Los Angeles by Gustavo Santaolalla and Anibal Carpel. Peyote Asesino, that's an MCA Surco recording. And then before that, we heard from, let's see, Cypress Hill with the new single Tequila Sunrise. Their forthcoming release is going to be Cypress Hill number 4. And that started out the set. Evening to you. Liza Richardson here on 89.9 KCRW. Time is 10:41. There is a big party happening downtown tonight at Loft 5, and it features DJs Jason Bentley and Bruno Gez of KCRW fame, as well as Smith and Mighty, the original Bristol trip hoppers, cohorts of Massive Attack and Tricky. Smith and Mighty and more rockers, they're performing tonight, DJing a set at Loft 5, downtown Los Angeles. For more information, here's the number to call, 310-281-7950. That's 310-281-7950. Here's an old remix of Nana Cherry and the tune Manchild by Smith and Mighty. The remix is by Smith and Mighty. 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

0: from Natural Mystic Bob Marley with Crazy Bald Heads to follow. Nana Cherry, Manchild is the song. The remix is by Smith & Mighty, who are DJing tonight in Los Angeles downtown at Loft 5, along with more rockers, Jason Bentley and Bruno Guez. 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
0: Stay close. Coming up at midnight, Ann Litt and Pop Secret. Before then, we'll hear the super scratching of the Bomb DJs, also the Beastie Boys coming up, the Freestylers, the MC5, as well as Heat Miser and brand new Remy Zero. More from Gomez, and we're going to hear from Jude, as well as new Ronnie Size. And this is Astro Gilberto on 89.9. Que sera, sera. Tickets coming up to see the Royal Crown Review as well. Stay close.

It's brand new from the Royal Crown Review. It's called The Contender. That's the name of the album and the song, new from Warner Brothers on 89.9 KCRW. Fishbone right before that with a classic, Cholly, from the album Fishbone in Your Face. Astro Gilberto at the top of the set from the Silver Collection. We heard Let Go. And coming up next, we're going to hear from Los Angeles-based singer-songwriter, very clever vocalist, Jude. That's next. Give us a call right now. The swinging party group that we just heard from the Royal Crown Review perform a couple of local shows in the next few weeks on Sunday, September 20th at Doheny State Park, and on Thursday, October 1st at the Palace. We have 5 pairs of tickets for subscribers only to see Royal Crown Review at the Palace on Thursday, October 1st at 8 o'clock. If you have not won any giveaways from us in the past 90 days, call us with your member number at 310-452-6700. 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That's 5 pairs of tickets for subscribers only to see the Royal Crown Review, the band that we just heard from on 89.9 KCRW. They're at the Palace on Thursday, October 1st at 8 o'clock. Subscribers, give us a call. Rod Levesque standing by to take your call at 310-452-6700. 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

a tune called Saturday. It's new from Ronnie Size. It's from a new compilation called Versatility, put together by Evil Teen Records. It's a collection of drum and bass called Versatility Compilation, featuring a new one from Ronnie Size. Before Ronnie Size, we heard from Atercio Pilatos. They're from Colombia, and they're performing at the Greek Theater for an extravaganza of rock en español featuring Maldita Vecindad, King Chango, and Atercio Pilatos. That's happening at the Greek Theater on September 26th, and we heard a track called El Estuche from Atercio Pilatos. Jude at the top of a set from No One Is Really Beautiful, which comes out on September 22nd. We heard one called She Gets the Feeling. That's new from Jude. 13 minutes after 11 o'clock, I'm Liza Richardson. This is The Freestylers on 89.9 KCRW and KCRW.

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This a one, it just simply call the vines. 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
1: With the stylers, original gangsters. 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
0: It's called Dancehall Vibes, and it features Tenor Fly with the Stylers, otherwise known as the Freestylers. It's from We Rock Hard. It's an import at this point on 89.9 KCRW. Hey, subscribers, don't throw away your copy of Splice, KCRW's monthly guide. Instead, look for the 10x5 section. 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Aaron's, Forders, Fingerprints, Hear Music, Moby Disc, Penny Lane, Rhino, Tower, Virgin. 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Liza Richardson here, and Lit coming up at midnight with Pop Secret on 89.9 KCRW. And Lit just arrived from the Beastie Boys show, gleaming with some Beastie Mania. So we'll hear from the Hurricane coming up next. That's their old DJ, Hurricane, and a tune that features the Beastie Boys called Elbow Room. That's next on 89.9 KCRW.
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3: I'm about sick of this bull. This should go.

I don't know.

the Beastie Boys featured in that last set, of course. That's from Hello Nasty right here. This is one featuring Eric Bobo on percussion. It's called Song for Junior. It's new from the Beastie Boys. And before that, a remix of Intergalactic. It's the Prisoners of Technology remix of Intergalactic. Before that, from Paul's Boutique. And ahead of that, we heard something not by the Beastie Boys. In fact, some great scratch, and it's called Change the Scratch. It's by DJ Jeff, representing Amsterdam, Netherlands. This is found in a collection called The Return of the DJ Volume 1, or rather Volume 2, sorry, from the Bomb DJs. It's put out by Bomb Hip Hop Records out of San Francisco. That's DJ Jeff with Change the Scratch, and at the very top of the set, we heard from DJ Hurricane, which is the Beastie Boys' old DJ. Now they're working with Mixmaster Mike, and this is from Hurricane's album called The Hurrah. We heard Elbow Room featuring the Beastie Boys, and that is from 1995. The time is 11:38. Ann Litt is coming up at midnight with lots more Beastie Boys. She's inspired by the show, and she's going to play a lot of Beastie Boys, so stay close to 89.9 KCRW, and I'm going to try to get back to some of the things that I had promised to play tonight. MC5 coming up next. KCRW thanks the Lemley Theaters for their support. Lemley Theaters is presenting Documentary Days all through September at the Lemley's Grand Fourplex in downtown Los Angeles. On screen September 11th through the 17th is Out of the Past, an exploration of the complicated influence of American history on today's gay and lesbian community.

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0: It's called Prophecy from Villa Elaine, new from Remy Zero, new on Geffen Records, where I'm a scout, by the way. Heat Miser, right before Remy Zero, we heard from Heat Miser featuring Elliot Smith. It's the band that he was in before he became the one and only Elliot Smith. It's from Mike City Sons, and we heard a tune called Get Lucky. And then Gomez, before that, it's a single. The new single is called Whippin' Piccadilly, features a remix of that song, and that's an extra track called Pussyfootin'. It's an import from Hut Virgin. That's Gomez, great band. The top of the set, we heard from MC5, Back in the USA. We heard Looking at You. That started the set. 6 minutes before midnight. Stay close and lit coming up at midnight with Pop Secret on 89.9 KCRW. I'm Liza Richardson, and you know, I don't often do shout outs, but I can't help it this time. Kenny and Lisa Weinstein, this one is for you, direct from New Orleans. It's the brass band hip hop sounds of Soul Rebels on KCRW 89.9 KCRW.
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0: Assault Rebels capture the vibe that transcends the limitations of your traditional brass band. Their music is the product of nine souls who describe their sound as hip-hop, funk, till you drop jazz. This is jazz in the rebel sense. That's Let Your Mind Be Free. The album is of the same title, Let Your Mind Be Free. This is available through Mardi Gras Records. I picked it up in New Orleans after seeing the Soul Rebels perform at a club there that only features brass bands. It was great. And that was a couple of months back, but some inspiring sounds from the Soul Rebels on KCRW Santa Monica at 89.9, KCRY Indio Palm Springs 89.3, and KCRU Oxnard Ventura 89.1 FM. KCRW, a community service of Santa Monica College, a National Public Radio for more of Southern California. I'm Liza Richardson. Thanks very much for keeping me company tonight, and very special thanks to Rod Levesque. And Lit is next with Pop Secret. And I am back tomorrow night, 10 to midnight, every Saturday and Sunday. 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

0: 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Music from the Filter Tips to round out the opening set of Nocturna this evening. Welcome to it. Raul Campos here, your host and DJ till midnight. Name of the track is Let's Go Supernatural from the Filter Tips. Something new from Dennis Ferrer on the promo tip, Viva Africa. Import single out of the UK. Promo 12-inch. Something new from Kemdi. Still a Dancer. That's coming on Coco Soul. Through Coco Machete Records. Music also in a set from Rufus. It's called Breathe. And that one's coming on QM Recordings. And at the top of the set, Curtis Mayfield doing Superfly. A new remixed project. Mayfield Remixed. And that was an Elements of Life remix put together by Louis Vega. Masters at Work, New Eureka Soul doing the remix of Curtis Mayfield. Music in store for tonight from Rewind, number 4, the forthcoming compilation through Ubiquity. Some dub music from Racky. Ethnic Heritage Ensemble also in store. And if you want to hear something, we'll try to squeeze it in. 310-450-5183. Those are the digits to get in touch with us here in the basement studios. And over the next couple weeks, KCRW does present a number of upcoming shows. Local duo West Indian Girl with special guest, the album Leaf at the Detroit Bar in Costa Mesa. That's going to be Thursday, the 13th of January. On Saturday at Largo, Grant Lee Phillips. KCRW.com presents Canadian pop group The Deers for a sold-out show at the Mercury Lounge in New York City. That will be Saturday the 15th as well. Canadian buzz band The Arcade Fire for a sold-out show at the Troubadour. That will be Sunday the 16th. And KCRW.com presents Smoky Pop Band Shivery at Joe's Pub in New York City. That's going to be Tuesday the 18th of January. 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Again, the program is Nocturna. My name, Raul Campos. 89.9 KCRW.
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0: And there's still time to enter 2 sweepstakes, the trip to Greece and the Mini Cooper convertible. Act by January the 28th. Music from the Gotan Project as Nocturna continues.

0: It's music from Tosca by request, Orozco, the Dubphonic dub. A track that appears on Suzuki and Dub, G-Stone Records. Great track by request. It is Nocturna 89.9 KCRW. Raul Campos here, your host and DJ, rounding out the set. Also played something from Nusrat Fateh Ali Khan, Moost Moost, from Daddy G, the DJ Kicks compilation. Brand new on Studio K7, it's a Massive Attack remix that I played. Of course, Daddy G from Massive Attack. Also played another dub tune entitled Secret Dub from Racky. Forthcoming single through Wax. And I also played a little mashup, White Label Tip. Soul Vibration getting mixed up with I Know You Got Soul, Eric B and Rakim, and J-Walk. Little mashup. Also played the classic cameo track Word Up, redone by Willis. Appears on the forthcoming Ubiquity compilation Rewind number 4. Just a great compilation, a bunch of classics redone, rewound, revisited. Number 4 dropping at the end of this month. And a new single from the Gotan project, El Proyecto Gotan, doing La Cruz del Sur. And it was a First Man remix. I think it also appears on the compilation Inspiración Espiración, coming through XL Recordings, Gotan project. And this is KCRW Santa Monica, KCRI Indio Palm Springs, KCRY Mojave Antelope Valley, and KCRU Oxnard Ventura, KCRW Subscriber Supported Radio, Handpicked Music and NPR News, morning, noon, and night. 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The program is Nocturna.
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0: You're in tune to 89.9 KCRW. The program is Nocturna. Raul Campos here, your host and DJ till midnight. Louis Vega featuring Raul Midon. A Better Day is a brand new DJ Spinna remix that appears on the Elements of Life Extensions full length from Louis Vega. Vega Recordings coming out the 25th of this month. And the full band comes to town the 27th of February to the House of Blues. Elements of Life doing it live. Anane, Blaze, Raul Midon, Louis Vega. And I do believe it's a Sunday night, so it'll probably be in conjunction with Deep.
1: This one.
0: Also play something from Rodney Hunter. Let Your Soul Guide Your Heart. Track that appears on the American Rag Compilation double CD set coming through Quango. Rodney Hunter from the Hunter Files, G-Stone. Also playing something from Gale, Give It Back, and it's a Blue Six remix, Naked Music out of the Bay Area. And Gale is spelled G-A-E-L-L-E. Give It Back. And at the top, also on G-Stone, Dorfmeister and Madrid de los Austrias doing Valdemosa, 12-inch single.

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1: 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It's Valentine's Day, isn't it? 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Santa Monica College, number one in transfers to UCLA and USC. We do continue till midnight. At that time, Scott Silva, Connections, till 3 o'clock in the morning.

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It's 89.9 KCRW. Music from Federico Abuele coming on 18th Street Lounge. Federico straight out of Argentina. Esta noche is the track. Gran Hotel Buenos Aires is the full length 18th Street Lounge, produced by Thievery Corporation. A little Zap Mama, Yaku, from Ancestry in Progress, Luakabop Records through V2. And at the very top of the set, Jill Scott doing Golden, White Label Jamaican Jerk remix. In the background, Pneumatic Soul, new full-length Clean Machine on Ball of Wax Recordings, and it's Wax with two X's.

It is Nocturna, 89.9 KCRW. And over the next couple weeks, you can catch a variety of live appearances happening on this very station, including KCRW favorites Wilco joining Nick Harcourt on Sounds Eclectic Sunday the 16th. Hot Canadian newcomers The Arcade Fire also joining Nick on Morning Becomes Eclectic. That's going to be Monday the 17th. Inara George will also be on Morning Becomes Eclectic on Tuesday the 18th. And Louis the 14th on Wednesday the 19th. Also joining Nick on Morning Becomes Eclectic. Keep in mind, you don't have to wait for the DJs to tell you what music you just heard. 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

0: This is Nick Harcourt, KCRW's music director, and this month our 10 CD club features the new album from the Zootons entitled Who Killed the Zootons on Epic Records. The disc includes Zooton Fever and Dirty Dancehall.
1: Well, the sun grew dim and the night grew tall. 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

That's Maurice Fulton remixing Roll Motl. Local producer, Roll Motl, R-O-L-L-M-O-T-T-L-E. That's how he spells it. It's called Take a Break. It's a brand new CDR promo, forthcoming single. Also played something new from Fusible, the Nortec vibe out of Tijuana, Mexico. No One Over 21, Las Cajas del Ritmo Remix. Sonic 360 is the label. And a Cotton Belly remix of Noise Shaper, The Only Redeemer. X Amounts of Niceness is the compilation. Collection of remixes and productions of Stuart Mathieman, also known as Cotton Belly. It's pretty much going to do it, taking us to the top of the hour, making way for Señor Scott Silva. Connections till 3 o'clock in the morning. 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We are a community service of Santa Monica College. Oh, and check this out, a cool event going on this Friday evening, 6 p.m. to 8 p.m. over at the Hear Music Coffee House on the 3rd Street Promenade in Santa Monica. So you can join me along with the other KCRW DJs to celebrate the release of KCRW Sounds Eclectic CD number 3. Yes, the third volume is just about to drop, so come on out. And we'll recommend you some tunes that you can burn into a mix CD right then and there at the store. That's KCRW CD release party this Friday at 6 p.m. at the Hear Music Coffee House on the 3rd Street Promenade in Santa Monica. As always, we do thank you for your company. It is a huge pleasure to spin some music for you. Also want to thank Mr. Jonathan Lowe. He calls himself J-Lo. I'll let that one sink in for a little bit. All right. As always, we thank him for his company here in the studios on a Wednesday night. Taking care of the telephone calls, the playlist, all that kind of good stuff. So Scott's up next. Buenas noches.

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We are listening to music from the Beat Pharmacy. Track called Caramel from their album Constant Pressure. Before that, we heard from Crystal Castles along with The Cure's Robert Smith, Not in Love. Crack and Smack before that, Dynamite, that was the Crack and Smack Boogie Funk version. Brand New Gang of Four before that, Who Am I, from their forthcoming release, Content, or Content. And we started off with my favorite post-Thanksgiving song, Cold Turkey from John Lennon and the Plastic Ono Band. Ladies and gentlemen, boys and girls, I am Gary Calamar. It's KCRW and KCRW.com. And happy post-Thanksgiving to you. Hope you had a wonderful weekend and a lovely holiday. We've got some great music for you tonight to round things up. We've got some brand new music from Cut Copy and Gorillaz, new from Paul Simon. We'll hear from Kisses and Radio Department. We'll hear from the Delta Spirit, the Duke Spirit, Spiritualized Spirit, and Spirit Chaser. And we've got tickets for our members to celebrate Frank Zappa's 70th birthday celebration, along with Dweezil Zappa and George Duke. That's happening at the Music Box on Friday, December 3rd. We'll have five pairs of tickets for our members a little bit later on.

That is the Arcade Fire, track taken from their latest album, The Suburbs. The track is Modern Man. The Smith Westerns before that, Diet Blonde, is their new release from Fat Possum Records. We heard Weekend. The Greenhorns, they are from, I think they're from Cincinnati, Ohio, Cleveland, somewhere around there. They've got an album called Four Stars on Third Man Records, Jack White's label. We heard Saying Goodbye, and we started off with a new one from Mr. DJ Shadow. Track called I've Been Trying from Death Surrounds Us. I am Gary Calamar, and this is KCRW and KCRW.com. Up ahead, we have got tickets to Frank Zappa's 70th birthday celebration with his son Dweezil Zappa and George Duke. That's happening at the Music Box on December 3rd. We will have five pairs of tickets for our members a little bit later on in the show. Also coming right up, we've got some brand new music from Melbourne, Australia's Cut Copy. It's coming right up. KCRW.

Peaches in Regalia is the name of that track from Frank Zappa, originally taken from the Hot Rats collection from 1969. We have some tickets to a Frank Zappa birthday celebration I'll tell you about in just a couple of minutes. We also heard from War Paint, the track War Paint from the band War Paint. Their new album is called The Fool. Brian Ferry's new album is Olympia, and we heard Shameless. Orchestral Maneuvers in the Dark are back together. They've got a new one called History of Modern. We heard Save Me, that one featuring some samples of Aretha Franklin, and we started off with a brand new one from Cut Copy, a track called Take Me Over. I am Gary Calamar, and this is subscriber-supported 89.9 KCRW in Santa Monica, KCRI Indio Palm Springs, KCRU Oxnard Ventura, KCRY Mojave in the Antelope Valley. 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We are a community service of Santa Monica College. Up next, we've got new music from the Decemberists. This one featuring Gillian Welch and Peter Buck from REM. It's Down by the Water on KCRW.

That is music from Spirit, from the Best of Spirit and Nature's Way. Before that, we heard from Belle and Sebastian. Their new one is called Right About Love, and we heard I Want the World to Stop. The New Pornographers did Crash Years from their album Together, and we started off with a brand new one from the Decemberists and Down by the Water from their forthcoming album from the nice folks at Capitol Records. I am Gary Calamar, and this is KCRW and KCRW.com. Coming up in just a moment, music from a L.A. band. Very cool song by the band Kisses coming up in just a moment.

That is Spiritualized, and the title track from their album, Ladies and Gentlemen, We Are Floating in Space. David Bowie before that with Rebel Rebel from the Diamond Dogs. Licky Lee, new single called Get Some from presumably a forthcoming album. And we started off with LA's Kisses and a track called People Can Do the Most Amazing Things. I'm Gary Calamar, it's KCRW, and this is new from the Duke Spirit.

That is the Black Keys. Howlin' for You. That's the Prinz Thomas Disco Mix. I believe that comes from a deluxe version of their album, Brothers. Neil Young, before that, his new album is called La Noise. Produced by Daniel Lanois. We heard Walk With Me. Band of Horses did compliments from their latest Infinite Arms. The Young Empires out of Toronto. We heard Glory of the Night, and we started off with the Duke Spirit, Everybody's Under Your Spell, from the Kusama EP. I am Gary Calamar, and this is Subscriber Supported, 89.9 KCRW in Santa Monica, KCRI, Indio Palm Springs, KCRU Oxnard Ventura, KCRY Mojave Antelope Valley, KCRW is NPR News and Handpicked Music, streaming and podcasting at KCRW.com. 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

0: Love that song. That is new from a Chicago band. They're called Houses, and a track called Soak It Up. Elliot Smith did Waltz Number 2. It's from a new compilation from Kill Rock Stars, an introduction to Elliot Smith. Delta Spirit have a new EP, the Waits Room EP, and we heard a version of their song Bushwick Blues. And we started off with Jay Farrar and Ben Gibbard and California Zephyr. Up next, we've got a new track from the Gorillaz. The Gorillaz and Daily. Let me set this up properly here. New track called Doncomatic. And then we're going to follow that with a brand new one from Paul Simon. It's KCRW and KCRW.com.
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And music from Massive Attack. The Atlas Air Goldworthy Remix.

Bump, bump. That is a new remix of the track Atlas Air from Massive Attack. It's part of a new EP. That was the Goldsworthy remix. Bonobo before that. We Could Forever from the Black Sands album from Ninja Tune. And Bonobo, I hope I'm pronouncing that correct. Is it Bonobo or Bonobo? I guess we'll find out, because Bonobo is going to be on with Jason Bentley on Morning Becomes Eclectic on Friday, December 3rd, along with Andrea Triana and the producer Bonobo, a collaboration. Friday, December 3rd, Morning Becomes Eclectic. Should be very cool. We also heard a brand new one from Paul Simon. First Christmas song of the season here for the show, Getting Ready for Christmas Day, new from Paul Simon, and also a new one from the Gorillaz and Daily, and a track called Donkomatic from a new single. Up next, we've got new music from Matt and Kim. The new album is called Sidewalks, and this track is called Cameras. It's KCRW and KCRW.com.

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Air did Kelly Watch the Stars, Royksopp, new one. The album is called Senior. We heard Senior Living, and Matt and Kim did Cameras from their new one, Sidewalks. 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We are a community service of Santa Monica College. Eric J. Lawrence is up next at midnight till 3. 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Thank you all so much for listening. Very special thanks to Ms. Rachel Lubman for her production assistance. There's Eric J. in the house right now. He's up in just a couple of minutes. Have a great week. Adios.

Evening, mates. And Deirdre O'Donoghue here, ready to slip another snappy avant-pomp shrimp on the Barbie for you. I want to say thanks to Harold Budd for allowing us to be the first station in the first show to broadcast his forthcoming brand new album, Lovely Thunder, an exquisite, gorgeous piece of music. And Harold, merci beaucoup, beaucoup, beaucoup for letting me do that last night, and thanks for being here as well. Thanks to Henry Rollins also for his performance the evening before. If you scoot real quick, you could probably get into the Lassa Club before it sells out with Henry doing his live performance this evening. They are at 1110 North Hudson. It's Hudson Avenue, just off Santa Monica Boulevard in Hollywood. Hank's in just prime shape right now, and he's got a new haircut, and Lord knows what he's going to be wearing. And I like very much what he's writing. His brand new book, Hallucinations of Grandeur, with a picture of perhaps him and Andy on the front cover, is out today. You can look for it over the weekend at places like Rhino in Texas, and then through the course of next week it'll pop up at all the better bookstores. I think it's Henry's best book yet, Hallucinations of Grandeur. We've got a slight change in the game plan. There's just too much going on this weekend for me to stick to the original idea of doing all blues tonight in honor of the Long Beach Blues Festival. But there are such wonderful scads of neat groups at Street Scene this weekend that I thought what I would do is break it up into two parts. The first hour is, bunch of rock and pop and stuff, with attention especially to the musical gangs who are going to be invading the streets of downtown this weekend. And then we'll slam into some blues heaven tonight till midnight on Snap.

Jean Harlow. Snow falls into Jean Harlow's eye. She wipes it off, feeling faint. Her hair is a yellow connection in the reformatory schoolyard. Everyone calls her Blondie. She's pregnant, and I hate Clark Gable for being such a prick. 1933, I am dressed as a matron, full of comfort, when Blondie falls apart, missing her man. In a minute, my black uniform loses starch, ears start burning. I lay down the rules, I do her a favor, I smile, sometimes. I lock her up always. She decks a girl who gets smart, and I says, "Where'd you get such a great left, kid?" She says, "I got it." We become enemies, we become friends, we become enemies, we become friends, we become entries in the prison report. Like brilliant thighs in a jail cell. I take off my dress and think about her. We kiss, and she can't believe in her mouth. I say, "It's got to do with tenderness." And her hair grows long with red highlights, and I think of her as Jean, not Blondie. And realize I give up anything. She acts tough, but shatters in my arms, 'cause she knows what a black dress is like.

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You're gonna make me lonesome when you go. You're gonna make me wonder what I'm doing, staying far behind without you. You're gonna make me wonder what I'm saying. You're gonna make me give myself a good

Well, so the twins may say it, but I'm not entirely sure I'm buying that. I'm Deirdre O'Donoghue with Snap on a Friday night, September 19th, 1986. Street scene downtown in Los Angeles is kicking off. It's going to continue through tonight, all through Saturday and all through Sunday. It is a festival of music, food, culture, entertainment, camaraderie. I have never had a bad time. I love street scene. It's just a wonderful, wonderful time. You wander around the streets, you spend far too much money on trinkets and goodies and fabulous food, all kinds of different foods from all kinds of different places. And there is music galore, from string quartets to glam rock metal. Somehow they do it all. It's our tiny little dose of Glastonbury here in Los Angeles, and I'm wild about it. The thing that I would warn you is this. It never fails to happen when I go down there. There are always three people who have maps of the various stages. And by, say, half noon, 1 o'clock in the afternoon, they are cranky like crazy. Because 8,472,937 people have come up to them and said, "Where'd you get that map? Can I get one of those?" And of course, you can't. Get today's Times or tomorrow's Times. The Times has got the map. The Times apparently has also got the more accurate schedule. Although in today's Friday's edition of the paper, they've only got the listings for Saturday, so I presume tomorrow they'll have Sunday. There's a very nice listing by stage in this week's LA Weekly. Let me see what page this is. It's page 60. But it went to print, you know, like 7-9 days ago, so there have been some changes. So by stage, check the weekly on page 60 for the map and for schedule of performers by time, and then by stage, check the LA Times. The Herald, which is quite oft times a favorite paper of mine, just gets a big for their coverage. They kind of say, "Yeah, it's happening. Go on down, have a good time. Fireworks at night." I was terribly disappointed. I thought that they would be the ones who would pull it all together and make sense of it, but they weren't. In any event, there's just a whole ton of things, and that's what we're going to do till about 11 tonight. Hunters and Collectors from Australia will not be at Street Scene, but they will be at the Roxy on October 11th. This is a very interesting band from down under, and I think this new album of theirs, Human Frailty, is perhaps as good as they've done since their first. They were a band that showed great promise and then perhaps did a two-step back, but there are some very nice things on this new LP, including the song we started off with, "Throw Your Arms Around Me." And then the Dancing Hoods with a song that they did live here on Snap in May that will perhaps be on their album that comes out in July. That's one of the production mixes from an album that may be called Wild Red Nights. A lot of uncertainty, ambiguity about these guys, except for the fact that they're a damn good rock and roll band, and Freddie Mark Linkous is one hell of a guitar player. A song called California. And John Doe and his tribute to Gene Harlow from Harvey Kubernick's album Neighborhood Rhythms. The Rave Ups, who have a new album forthcoming, but that's a mix that they did last winter from a tape of Big Wide River, which is due to be the B-side of the first 12-inch that I'm just salivating to have in my hands. And as soon as I have it, you're going to hear it. They're going to be playing tomorrow night. Contrary to, now it's wrong in the weekly, it's right in the Times, 6 p.m., not 2 p.m. tomorrow afternoon on the Forum stage, but about 5:36 p.m. tomorrow night on the Main Street stage at Main and Aliso Streets downtown at Street Scene, Rave Ups, and they're going to be trying out a bunch of new numbers on you. I've heard several of them from the new album, and trust me, you should go. Then Bob Dylan dedicated to Jimmer Podrasky. Well, not in a personal level, but just because Jimmer likes Dylan from Blood on the Tracks and because I like that album, "You're Gonna Make Me Lonesome When You Go." And then that bubbly sort of sound with the words that you couldn't decipher. You couldn't decipher them because they were in Hungarian. That is a group called KFT. In the June issue of Spin Magazine, there was an article about rock behind the Iron Curtain. KFT was one of the groups described. I find them fascinating. And that's a tape that was made available to me by a very fond gentleman by the name of Ivan Herskovitz, who is with Radio Magyar.
from Hungary, and KFT are going to be performing at 4 o'clock on Sunday afternoon in Street Scene at the International Stage, which is Los Angeles and Aliso Streets. A wide variety of different sounds on the KFT tape that I have, and I'm very curious to see them. I'm going to go. I'll be there. And then Gene Loves Jezebel, you know I'm going to be there for that. I may miss the first couple minutes of KFT because at 3:30 in the Times Mirror Square stage, Gene Loves Jezebel will kick off, and that was a song of theirs called Heartache from their Discover album. We have coming up between 11 and 12, I'm going to dedicate this show to the blues because we've got the Long Beach Blues Festival coming up as well. But as I've been saying, check out the schedule for Street Scene. Wonderful, great, fun, good things, including at 3:15 tomorrow afternoon on the Terrace Stage at the corner of Temple and Main Streets, Rollo the Happy Hamster. I haven't got the vaguest idea what it is, but I really like the name. Also tomorrow night on the at the Times Mirror Square stage, which is Broadway between 1st and 2nd, you can see Sparks at 6, Charlie Sexton at 8. Tin Star are going to be playing at 7 on the Broadway East stage. Just before that, at 6 p.m., Rosie Flores will take to the stage with her voice. She'll also be on, if you want to get up real early and be adventurous, tomorrow morning at 11:30, Screaming Sirens on the Rock stage at Broadway and 1st. Who, all kinds of people. Let me see who else I can tell you about. If you're an old-time fan, at 2 tomorrow afternoon, Larry Raspberry at the Main Street stage. Guns N' Roses are going to be playing at 6 at the Forum stage. The Steed Woodwind Quintet, I'm sorry, just to give you an idea of the scope of this, at 4:30 tomorrow afternoon at the County Flag Court. I told you Tin Star at 7. Billy Chaffee and the Monte Carlos at half noon tomorrow on the Broadway East stage. At noon on the Broadway West stage, Big Daddy, you know, the guys who got captured in Cambodia or Laos or wherever it was, they're at Broadway West. They'll be doing their particular inimitable versions of things on that same stage at 5:30. Yes, I have my tongue semi-properly attached tonight. Frank, Horace Tapscott at 3:30 at the Star Fountain stage, City Hall on Main Street. Noon on that same stage, Arco Iris, a Brazilian Ambrasambra on the International stage at 3. You begin to get the idea? It's happening downtown this weekend. Tons of fun. And one of the things that I definitely will not miss on Sunday afternoon at 5:30, or at least as the schedule goes. Now, that's the weekly. I can't tell you from the times because they've only got Saturday's schedule. Let's imagine 5:30, Broadway East, Broadway and Aliso Streets. I'm going to be there certainly looking for this guy because I missed him at McCabe's. And this is one of my albums of the year. I am way fond of it. I am Deirdre O'Donoghue doing this show of new and alternative music for you on KCRW. It's called Snap. He's called Peter Case. This is a great album.

I've got a problem. You can say that again, I hear you thinking, but put aside my lack of social skills for a minute. I want to write my memoirs now while I'm still young enough to pretend to be enthusiastic, but I just haven't led an exciting life. I want to tell America more about my private life than it needs to know, but I never sold drugs to Elvis Presley. I never even touched Marilyn Monroe, honest. Well, I tried to solicit exotic experiences, but exotic experiences avoid me like the plague. I sent Polaroids of myself naked on a bearskin rug to Playgirl magazine. They came back postage due. Not only that, my check bounced for the rental of the bearskin rug. Do Don Johnson and Sylvester Stallone have these problems? No. They've got production companies who can buy them all the bearskin rugs they need. If I could afford a production company, I'd have them go out and buy the things I can't afford, but I can't afford it. If they made the movie My Life Now to be rated PG-13, it wouldn't even rate a theatrical release. It'd go straight to cable with a gentle warning from TV Guide, mild profanity, adult situations, substance abuse, whatever that means. Well, I want to be a series. I want to be a movie of the week, at least. How can I do it? Well, to find out, I read Dancing in the Light by Shirley MacLaine. I thought, aha, that's the ticket. Instead of talking about your own boring life, talk about your exciting former lives. If I was Julius Caesar, I'd have something to say. Crossing the Rubicon is much more interesting than ordering a coffee to go. A general crossing the Alps has more panache than a bored guy waiting in line to see Commando. Shirley MacLaine used acupuncture to help her find her past lives. I don't know any acupuncturists, thank God. The closest thing I could find was a notary public. So I had him pinch me in the arm a couple times while I abused a substance. This process did indeed conjure a vision. I was a bachelor farmer in the Midwest somewhere, cursing insects in a Slavic tongue as I whacked dirt lumps with a broken shovel. When I came out of my trance, I thought, geez, even my former lives are dull. How does Shirley MacLaine rate? I thought for a while I'd go out on a limb anyway, go ahead and claim to be Napoleon or Dante or Shakespeare, but what if there was somebody out there who actually was these people in a former life? I could get sued for libel or arrested for impersonating an incarnation. I suppose they could cop a plea that I was merely hallucinating, but instead I think I'll stake out the future as my territory, the future lives of Ian Scholes. I'll be an astronaut, an avatar, a president, a bored guy waiting in line for the holographic movie, Rambo First Blood Part 54. I'll build a time machine, come back to now and buy me a cup of coffee. I'll find excitement. And soul travel is not only a cheap way to get it, you don't need reservations. As a matter of fact, if you have reservations about soul travel, don't try it. An out-of-body experience isn't for everybody, you know. Plus, you want to be sure to be back in your body when the series is aired. How are you going to make your series acting debut if your soul's floating in the ether somewhere trying to figure out who you used to be? You see my problem, don't you? I gotta go.

0: 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You got Snap tuned in on your radio on KCRW Santa Monica National Public Radio at 89.9 FM, a community service of Santa Monica College and the radio station of our wildest dreams. I'm Deirdre O'Donohue. God, I love doing this show. Thanks for letting me do it. That's the Blasters. Now, you can see them Sunday night in their new staging. That they still had Dave Alvin on guitar there, but Phil and, you know, I'm not entirely clear who the lineup for the Blasters currently are. Obviously, Phil Alvin, but beyond that, I'm afraid I'm at a loss. But from the last album with the original lineup called Hardline, the album called Hardline, and the song called Hey Girl, it don't matter. Phil kicks, Phil rocks, he'll be fine. 8 o'clock on Sunday night at the Forum Stage, L.A. Street Scene. During the course of that last set, one of the officials, the official photographer of L.A. Street Scene, came and brought me an official program because he heard me being confused by all the newspaper things. So I think I have this straight, or at least as straight as I can ever get anything. Set started out with Peter Kay, so we'll be at the Street Scene on the Broadway stage Sunday evening at 5:30 p.m. Steel Strings from his excellent self-titled first album on Geffen Records. Then the Wooden Tops, who won't be there, but they are due back in time sometime this autumn. Funny, funny article in the Weekly this week. It's the one with the headline, Parallel Imports. You get some great insights into the record biz, the way that the major labels operate if you read about the story of the Wooden Tops and Columbia Records. And I promise you, I'm not going to name any names, but I had personal experiences along much the same lines. People inside the damn company who didn't know the name of the band whose record was so important to them that they were banning it as an import. Aren't they just silly? Steady Steady was the Wooden Top song we listened to from their Move Me EP. And then Merle Kessler under the guise of Ian Scholes with Soul Travel. Bruce Joyner and the Plantations, a man and a band and a group and a sound that is way too overlooked here in Los Angeles. He's got some stuff to him, and he's going to be strutting it Sunday night at 7 p.m. on Rock Stage 1 at L.A. Street Scene. That was a song called And It Calls to Me from his Slave to Emotion album released in France. Then we had Rosie Flores and Albert Lee from a wonderful collection album that was put out last year entitled A Town South of Bakersfield that featured a good number of the artists in the Los Angeles area, which is the town south of Bakersfield, who are working in that, now Dwight would probably take me to task, but I hesitate to call it a country vein, although I suppose I just as well might. But it's got Dwight Yoakam and Tin Star, who are also going to be performing at Street Scene this weekend, Dusty Watson, Kathy Robertson, Lonesome Strangers, who will be performing at Street Scene, Reach for the Sky. Rosie Flores, you can see on her own and also with Screaming Sirens. I believe she's still with them. In any event, from that excellent compilation album, Rosie Flores and Albert Lee with Heartbreak Train. Then Dwight Yoakam himself, who will not be at Street Scene, but he will be at the Palace next Friday night, 1 week from tonight. And I'm going to be there with maybe even spurs on. I'll be gone from his Guitars, Cadillacs, etc. album. And then the Blasters with Hey Girl from Hardline. Hey, girls and guys, what you doing about NPR? Should we have a word from the network here? They're not exactly our parent. I think they're more like our child. But if they are children, help this needy child.
1: 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And KCRY, Mojave. 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I'm Tricia Halloran, and this is a special on-air presentation of Deirdre O'Donohue's show, Snap, which aired on KCRW from 1982 to 1991.

to do down there? Just to get my cooking done. I'm going to loot and that. Boy, just to get my cooking done. I got a little French mama gonna take with me. God knows she the one. Look out, Louisiana. Yeah, yeah, yeah, I come. Look out, Louisiana. God knows, yeah, I come.

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She said, I don't know. Call and do what you want me to cook. I said, a pot of that old gumbo. I said, I'm going to Louisiana morning, baby. Now, don't you want to go?

days from any bee. Come on, little girl, and go back to Louisiana with me. Them little old Frenchmen, that's who I want to see.

On Snap on KCRW till midnight, I'm Deirdre O'Donohue, and I hope that we are all celebrating the upcoming arrival tomorrow on Sunday of the Long Beach Blues Festival.

lot of these fellas act so shy, and I think I know the reason why. I may be brown as a berry, ha, but that's only sex

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Oh, you got to be kidding if you think I'm out of style. Just because I'm slightly shady. Wait until I'm one year. Wait, ladies, you need to line a jive of mine upon you.

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If those are the parents, look at the kids. I don't know about you, but I think I like it. And I decided to end up Snap for this Friday night that way because I keep hearing rumors that the Ramones are going to be at Street Scene this weekend. You heard those, Beth? Yeah, Beth Leary nodding her head yes. We've heard them, but we sure as hell can't pin them down. But then that's just the way those boys are. Wynonie Harris started off that chunk of blues. Didn't actually get to too many of the people who are going to actually be at Long Beach at the Blues Festival this weekend. But all day Saturday and all day Sunday, they've got a wonderful lineup. And I certainly encourage you to get down there if you can. Street Scene happening all weekend downtown on all ends of the spectrum. There are great things going on in Los Angeles. We have a plethora of amusements for ourselves this weekend. Wynonie Harris with Keep On Churning, John Lee Hooker with Boogie with the Hook. Then we had Willie Dixon, the immortal, the master, with the Hoodoo Doctor from his album Catalyst. Little Walter playing the harp as nobody else can, doing Rocker from his album Confessing the Blues. Lightnin' Hopkins with Cookin's Done. And then Muddy Waters with Rock Me. And then Alberta Hunter with one of my all-time favorite songs, You Can't Tell the Difference After Dark. That particular version taken from the album made just a couple years before she died, called The Glory of Alberta Hunter. Joe Turner with a song that I shall dedicate to Dave Alvin, who along with his new band, The All-Nighters, is going to be opening up for Dwight Yoakam at the Palace this coming Friday night, 1 week from tonight. One of his new bands, I should say. He's also got X in his pocket there, too. And playing some pretty slithery guitar these days is Dave. Joe Turner singing there, Shake, Rattle, and Roll, song that is oftentimes credited for, I don't know, giving birth to this bastard child called rock and roll. It's from an album called Real Boss of the Blues. The Swallows with It Ain't the Meat, It's the Motion, from some stuff they called race music in the late 40s, early 50s. Isn't it wonderful that we have this heritage, that we have this music here in this country? Eddie Cleanhead Vincent with Cherry Red doing Joe Turner's song there. Helen Humes with a Leonard Feather composition, The Evil Gal Blues. Do not forget Leonard's show on Sunday nights at 6 p.m. If you got any inkling of finding out or figuring out about the blues or jazz, Leonard's got that in his back pocket. Elmore James with Canton Mississippi Breakdown. The fabulous Thunderbirds with a Kim Wilson, Nick Lowe co-composition. One's Too Many and 100's Not Enough. It's from their Butt Rockin' LP. And then the Ramones. Who knows what they are? They're just fun. Joey Ramone is going to be here on The Cool and the Crazy tomorrow night on KCRW Santa Monica. Lord, I can't even begin to imagine that, but I'll tell you what, my finger's going to be on the pause button at 8 p.m. I just want to have something to do tonight with you, and I've been doing it. It's from their Road to Ruin album. I'm Deirdre O'Donohue. I'm going to make way for Alan Geik, who will be doing Latin Dimensions for you tonight, right after we have a quick word from the network with which we are affiliated. Thanks, Alan, for letting me run a couple minutes over here with my blue blood tendencies or whatever the hell they are. Thanks to Beth Leary for being on the phones. Thanks to all of you for listening. We'll do another something or other on Monday night from 10 p.m. till midnight on Snap.

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1: Out of sight, yeah. Listen, are you hung up? You're strung up.
2: I can't understand.
1: Out of sight, yeah. 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
1: I, the man.
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0: Thorn bush.
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That lady and her tabby familiar begs coin along the

Look at it. It's all blank. The face in the photograph, too dark for features. But praying mantis, just so clear. Its forelegs fingering my hair. And it's there in focus on my shoulder. It teaches me my true name. It gives me this message. Do not strike the low chord, lest its vibrations awaken the halls of Maya. It instructs me on the ways when need be to hide. It wakens the serpent inside to throb, to burn. It pulls the arrow from my ear, and it whispers, whispers, whispers a last word. What seems the last vapors of a long dream, like Baraka wrote, like James Brown sings, whispers, please.

Good evening. I'm Liza Richardson. It's Man in the Moon on KCRW, a mix of spoken music. The music here is by Heights of Abraham, and it's found on the new collection Journey into Ambient Groove, Volume 2 from Quango Records. Over it, we just heard the voice of Jim Carroll with the title track from his album Praying Mantis. Jim Carroll is performing a week from tonight, that's Friday the 8th, at McCabe's Guitar Shop in Santa Monica. Then the following night, Saturday the 9th, September 9th, Jim Carroll is going to be performing at the Foothill in Long Beach with the Lotus Eaters, opening up that show. Music and words coming up from the Lotus Eaters featuring Molly Cleeter in this next set on Man in the Moon. Before the voice of Jim Carroll, we heard the voice of Wanda Coleman. She's performing on the 16th of September. It's all part of When Words Collide, the first annual Long Beach Spoken Word Festival. And for tickets, call 213-466-1767. That's 213-466-1767. Highlights of the festival include Laurie Anderson and Ken Nordine, as well as Patti Smith. She's performing next Thursday night, September 7th. At the Downtown Promenade Amphitheater in Long Beach, along with Ed Sanders and Bobby Louise Hawkins. Patti Smith will be Chris DeRitas' guest on Morning Becomes Eclectic that morning, Thursday the 7th, next Thursday. Stay tuned. Coming up next, you will hear the voice and the music of Patti Smith from her album, Radio Ethiopia.

I'm Liza Richardson. It's Man in the Moon on KCRW till 12:30. At that time, it's Mean Time with Kevin Lincoln. Before then, we'll get to the road journals of Hugh Brown Shoe. Stay tuned to Man in the Moon.

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She connected with the inhaler. And the needle was shifting like crazy. She was completely still. It was like a painting of a vase. She just lay there, and the gas traveled fast through the dorsal spine and down and around the anal cavity. Her cranium. It was really great, man. The gas had inflicted her entire spine with the elements of a voluptuous disease.

if I go there to see you, what does that mean? If I only meet you once, what does that mean? If I find you attractive in the dark instead of under the fluorescence, what does that mean? If you were kind, no, if you were a stranger, no, if you were a king and then I never saw you again, what if you were nice to me once and then your face kept showing itself in my head like a slideshow? What if it became a movie and I still didn't know you? What if you were kind to me and so I wanted more? What if you were kind to me and I dreamt of making love to you, even though you are a stranger? What if I was so cold that I made this whole thing up? What if you take off your clothes and I refuse to take off mine? What if you insist that I take off my clothes and you don't take off yours? What does that mean? What does it mean when we sit on the grass holding hands and you are singing me Van Morrison songs? What does that mean? What if you take off all your clothes? No. What if you take off all your clothes except your jeans and your cowboy boots and your pants are down around your ankles? And what if I'm stretched out naked on the bed and you are bending over me and your pants are down around your ankles, down around your cowboy boots, which you still have on? What does that mean? That you are still wearing your cowboy boots and that you were bending over me and you were bending over me and your pants were down around your boots and you were bending and you were on your knees. What does that mean? What does it mean when I am naked and you are not? What does that mean? What does it mean if I never heard from you again? What does it mean when you ask me? No, you tell me to come. You say to me, I want to make you come right now. I want to make you come right now. You want to make me, you say to me, I want to make you come right now. Make me come right now, and I can't right now. What does that mean? What does it mean when you ask me to cry and I can't, or when I ask myself to cry and I can't, but I thought you wanted to ask me to cry and you couldn't, so I thought I was supposed to cry, but I couldn't at that particular time, at that particular moment, because I couldn't or I didn't. What does that mean? What if you were only kind to me because you wanted me to be naked on the bed? You wanted me naked on the bed and you wanted to be bending over me with your pants wrapped down around your boots, bending over me, asking me to have an orgasm with your pants down around your cowboy boots. What if you were kind to me only for that reason? So that would happen, and that was enough for you. So

wrote down some stuff while we were on the road, so little diary entries and stuff. 5:20, somewhere in the south. We just left D.C. and are somewhere in the midst of a 28-hour dive down deep into the moral muscle of our country, zooming past exits of dirt roads spinning out to nowhere, where warped old men sit on warped old porches patting their warped old dogs on their scabby heads. Lou was muttering to him something to himself at the wheel, blaring some old punk rock and twitching, coming down off a mini-thin ride. He looked like he needed a break, so I just popped 6 minis and took the wheel. Mini-thins are the drug we're using to get across country. They sell them at truck stops across the nation. On the label, it says it's a medication to help your breathing, but it's pretty much just over-the-counter speed. Enough of them will tweak you out and keep you up for hours. Pop them down, and within about 30 minutes, your hair turns warm, your legs turn into electric coils, and your eyes are like ice. Besides all that, the mini-thins have an unwanted side effect that I caught the other day as I speed into Omaha. I was heavy on the mini, and when I glanced in the mirror to see an armadillo I just ran over on the highway. When I saw my face, I nearly shouted in fright. It wasn't me anymore. My expression was tight and chiseled, my teeth gritted tight, my eyes hardened and steely. I was turning into Charles Bronson. I immediately shook him off my face and tried desperately to slip into something kinder and happier. I thought of Hello Kitty and tried to weld her gentle, loving expression onto my torqued teeth. It worked for a while, but as I gained more velocity down the highway, Charles Bronson shoved Kitty off my face and I was back to the cold, hard look of speed. I caught the bastard in the mirror and slammed Hello Kitty back in pace, told her to stay put. For the rest of the trip to Omaha, Hello Kitty and Charles Bronson battled savagely for possession of my expression. There is nothing I want to do except speed when I'm on the mini thin. I am electric, my hair is warm, I feel like making business deals. The planet is mine. We keep racing past these meat gas compounds that line the American highway system. All over the road, there are steel oases, festering pits of fossil fuel that run the engines and keep us speeding onto the next one. At each of these stops, there's a fast food restaurant where travelers fall into lines to buy meat. Our country runs on meat and gas. Gas to kill the meat, meat burned to make more gas, fuel lines pumping the oily goo through pipes across the country, thundering millions of tons under fields where maggot-eated cancerous cows eat black grass for a few weeks until someone shoots them in the head, rips them pieces, freezes the chunks, and ships them off to McDeath, their burger Hitler, to feed the gun-toting, meat-eating, gas-chugging country that we are. It's a racket, and they have me trapped. There is nowhere to eat except meat. Something about the road makes me want to eat meat. Something about gas makes me want to drink Coke. That's another chemical concoction I'm sucking down. For some reason, I can't put it together. I hate Coke. My body doesn't need it, but when I'm on the road, I'm drinking it constantly. No. I must love Coke. That's right, I love Coke. Coke adds life. Life is Coke. All hail King Coke. I want a meat-flavored Coke soft drink. No, I want to bypass Coke and meat entirely. At the next compound, I'll just shove the gas nozzle in my mouth and chug. Gas, meat, and Coke. Thank God for these breathing pills. It's all coming together 80 miles an hour as I am blazing down the highway, hair steaming, legs jolting, road speeding past, and Coltrane blowing at full blast. 14 shots to the dome, strictly ballroom, twice the van damage, Mon TT, 3 times dope, and I am finally seeing America. Meat. Coke. Gas and

5:22. Somewhere on the road. Somewhere in the AM hours. We're heading to Athens now. I've got the wheel for the late night in Hall. Everybody else is asleep as we bowl through the black ink roads of the night. I've got the stereo booming out some beat to keep me conscious. It's tough staying up. It's been hours now. I'm starting to bug out a little bit. I feel like I'm losing my human form and morphing into some kind of machine. The gas pedal and the steering wheel seem like extensions of my feet and hands. My eyes, the eyes of the machine. My flesh melding with the metal of the car to form some sort of Ford Aerostar cruise control cyborg. 17 hours of pavement has rolled by under my thighs at 85 miles an hour. Just moments ago, a storm cracked out of the sky. Lightning and thunder forked down and electric sprains scorching the horizon. The fog is steaming up from the ground. The rain is splat pattering down, fat fists of water on the shield. I turned up the bass and rolled right into it. The road narrowed out and the curves played harder on my steering abilities, but I got through it. I'm doing all right. Sometimes I close my eyes just for a little bit. I open them up just to rest my eyes. I try to remember all the what I learned in driver's ed. Something about highway hypnosis. It's better to be 5 minutes late to your destination than 50 years early to your grave. And that's what I remember. I didn't pay attention. I think that's what I remember. I'm remembering. I'm dreaming. I'm waving. I think I need some coke. And pull over for a little meat or something to wake me up. It's good to be out of New York, though. New York's starting to get to me a little bit. All of it, you know, the smell, the speed. There's kids now lighting tires out in the street. That's what they do for kicks now. They light the tires and the black smoke up in my window. And the B-boys on the corner of Lower Broadway, shooting steel pegs out of their eyes, trying to trip up young girls. Jeeps winding through downtown grids, blasting bass so heavy it shakes my teeth in my skull. Smiling, snarling, shouting, crying, mumbling, begging people all pushing past me on the street. Sweat seeping into their clothing, making the whole place stink even more. Engines smoking, car alarms howling, doors slamming shut, trombones snapping in half, hand puppets in your face. Yeah, it's good to be out of the jack. In America, it's a pretty big country. Kind of forget that after living in New York, but New York is like smoking America freebase, I think. It's kind of like frozen concentrate America. Like if the whole country were hit by a meteor or something, you could just add water to New York and you'd have it back again. It's good to be back out on the road. It's good to be away from my baby. I didn't mean to get a little space between me, you know. I mean, I don't know what to make of that whole thing. I'm trying to think about out on the road, see if I can get a little more clear. I've been thinking about her a lot, you know, kind of thinking about her. I wrote her a letter, but I was real tired, and I think I spelled her name wrong. I'm not sure if it's one L or two L's, but she's back on the coast, man. I love her. She's really beautiful. She's nice and everything, but I don't know if she's got the edge I need. I need a woman that's gonna cut me. But baby, she's fly. I remember the first night I saw her at the club. I looked out on the floor and I saw her curving out sexilinear gyrations on the floor. I took a sip of my drink and said to myself, damn, that ain't no crying game.
that night when I went home with her. Man, I'll never forget that. It was like, man, I saw Egypt. Yeah. But I don't know, man. I mean, I don't know if I like her or not. Women. It's so confusing. Babes, man. Yeah, I just drop it all and be some badass homo truck driver. Speeding across the nation, snorting crank and getting smoked in Bible Belt restrooms. 4 a.m. Yeah, that's a rock and roll lifestyle I could fit into. No women to mess me up.

We just heard the voice of Hugh Brownshoe with excerpts from his road journals. He was my guest on Man on the Moon a couple of years ago. That's where we recorded that mix, featuring the music of David Lynch and Jimi Hendrix, actually, mixed with Hugh Brownshoe, road journals. And then before that, we heard from the Lotus Eaters, featuring Molly Cleeter, poet. The Lotus Eaters will be performing at the Foothill next Saturday, September 9th, opening up for Jim Carroll, the Foothill in Long Beach. The Lotus Eaters. We heard What If by Molly Cleeter and the Lotus Eaters. Then before that, we heard from Patti Smith. We heard Poppies from Radio Ethiopia. She is also performing at this festival in Long Beach called When Words Collide, the first annual Long Beach Spoken Word Festival. She will also be Chris DeRedis' guest on Morning Becomes Eclectic next Thursday. That's the 7th of September. She's performing that night in Long Beach. Right before Patti Smith, we heard the music of Heights of Abraham mixed with the music, words that is, of Jim Carroll. We heard Praying Mantis performing at McCabe's next Friday night, the 8th of September, McCabe's Guitar Shop.

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0: Music from Sure I Can. It's called The Last Warm Place. It's from an album released in 2004 called Waypoints. Before that, sweet song Bubbles, Bangles, and Beads from the voice and piano of Ileana Elias. Her 2004 album is called Dreamer. We heard an old one that I produced for Quango Records called Quango World Voices, and a Spanish singer named Ana Belén singing the beautiful song La Mentira. We began with some classic Nina Simone, Love Me or Leave Me, from her first record, Nina Simone. Jazz as played in an exclusive Side Street Club is the subtitle of this Bethlehem 1958 classic, recorded when she was 25 years old. Archived at KCRW is a special that I did after Nina Simone died last year. So you can check that out if you want. It's an hour long. This week at the Egyptian Theater in Hollywood, celebrity appearances with screenings, including evenings with director Taylor Hackford and actors Jeremy Irons, John Travolta, and Laura Dern. Also this weekend, behind-the-scenes tours of the 1922 Grauman's Egyptian Theater, plus Forever Hollywood, a film about the history of the movies. Egyptian Theater 323-466-FILM or EgyptianTheater.com.
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0: We're going to continue with music here, the 2005 first edition of Cafe LA. We're here every Sunday from noon till 2 with music from a film that was just beautifully evocative and really fit the landscape of the picture. And the picture is The Motorcycle Diaries, the story of Ernesto Che Guevara's motorcycle trip in the early 1950s. Which formed his sensibility and his feeling about life and people and politics. In some ways, very similar to Ho Chi Minh's trip to Marseille when he was a young man and saw what he saw. The motion picture soundtrack was scored by Gustavo Santaolalla, who has recorded things with the ronrico and the charango, the armadillo-backed small instrument, the Andean instrument, and is so evocative in this film. We'll begin with that. Then we'll turn back and hear music for a rainy Sunday afternoon, an early piece by the Polish composer Henryk Gorecki, the beautiful third olden-style piece from a Naxos recording. First, music from Gustavo Santaolalla as Cafe LA continues here at 89.9 KCRW.

the rain tap dances on the sidewalks at midnight. This is a piece from a French vocal group called Louis Philippe, La Pluie Fait des Claquettes, from one of the rare sides in the KCRW vinyl library, a track, an album called Minutes. It features works by Jean Cocteau, Winston Tong, Richard Johnson, Jacques Derrida, William Burroughs, and Louis Philippe, which we heard. Before that, a new CD from Hesperian 21, actually from La Capella Real de Catalunya, from Jordi Savall with the Spanish soprano Montserrat Figueras. It's El Cante de la Sibilla. This is a music from 1400 to 1560 from Spain. The singer Montserrat Figueras. This is out on a super audio CD and hybrid player. Great sound and great performance. We hear from Algeria's Souad Massi from her debut album on Universal France called Raoui, an old one from Milton Nascimento. We heard Vera Cruz from his A&M recording Courage. Music from Harold Budd, third in the set, from Avalon Sutra, two CD set, and what he says is his last CD. Too bad. Always loved his work. We heard the very powerful and sweeping third olden-styled song of Henryk Gorecki. This from a Naxos recording, which features a Polish recording of the Symphony No. 3, as well as the three olden-style pieces. This is one of those that William Orbit also redid at one point.

0: This album goes back a few years, music from Henrik Goretzka. Music to begin with from Gustavo Santaolalla, his soundtrack for the beautiful film, The Motorcycle Diaries. That's the second set here at KCRW's Cafe LA. Yours truly, Tom Schnabel, your DJ.
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0: We'll be playing some of my favorite music from 2004 in the second hour here at Cafe LA. We'll also be giving away some tickets to a screening of The Merchant of Venice at the Landmark's Checky Gory Fine Arts Theater. Over the next couple of weeks, you can catch a variety of live appearances here on 89.9 KCRW, including singer-songwriter Willie Mason joining Nick on Sounds Eclectic a week from today, Sunday, January 9th, and moody pop band Chivalry joining Nick on Morning Becomes Eclectic. That's happening Tuesday, January 11th. Here is a fine trumpet player who made a couple albums and sort of went away. His name is Ryan Kaisor, and this one is called On the One.

0: Music from a Lebanese oud player named Michel Bismuth. The album is called simply This came out on the Al Sur label a year or two ago. Music before that from a trumpet player named Ryan Kaisor, his only album for Columbia, with a bunch of great players. Mulgrew Miller is playing here, Lewis Nash, Christian McBride, Chris Potter, Mark Turner, David Sanchez, very strong horn lineup on this Columbia record by Ryan Kaisor. I'm Tom Schnabel, and this is Cafe LA. We're here every Sunday from noon till 2 with music new and old from around the world. We'll be focusing on 2004 releases, which I've especially liked in this next hour. 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
1: out. We're going to be featuring some tracks that I really like, records that came out in 2004. We'll start out with the second album, long-awaited album, by a group that some of you may have seen on New Year's Eve, the two shows at Walt Disney Concert Hall. Bet that was just fantastic. By the Portland group, Pink Martini, Hang On Little Tomato, is the name of their second album, like the first one, on Heinz Records. This is a song that was taken from a Heinz Tomato ad, apparently, the lyrics, and they redid it in their own wonderful, elegant, and fun way. Hang On Little Tomato. We'll follow that from the great classic Lagrimas Negras, written by the Cuban Miguel Matamoros many, many years ago, from Bebo and Sigala, from their album, which came out in 2004. And after that, a Chilean singer with some very nice vocal harmonies, Mariana Montalvo. Piel de Aceituna, Olive Skin is the name of it, and we'll hear Sudamericano. Here's Pink Martini, beginning our cavalcade of 2004 releases that yours truly liked.

0: Very nice vocal harmonies on this Chilean singer who had an appearance here in 2004 in Los Angeles. Her name is Mariana Montalvo. Her record is called Piel de Aceituna, meaning olive complexion or olive skin. We heard Sud Americano. This came out on Harmonia Mundi's excellent World Village series. Madeline Peru before that, her album is called Careless Love. From it, we heard Lonesome Road. Beautiful album on Rounder, came out in 2004. Music from Bebo Valdez, and Diego El Cigala, Lagrimas Negras. Their record came out on Bluebird. And we began with music from Pink Martini and the title track from their second record, finally out after years and years, it seems. Hang On, Little Tomato, we heard the title track.
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0: There's still time to enter 2 sweepstakes, the trip to Greece and the Mini Cooper convertible. Act by January 28th. I'm Tom Schnabel. Bob Wernie is my production assistant in the house. Here's your chance to make contact with him. Opening today at Landmark Cecchigori Fine Arts Theater is The Merchant of Venice. William Shakespeare's timeless comedy drama follows the fates and fortunes of Christian noblemen and their interactions with Jewish moneylender Shylock, played by Al Pacino. Directed by Michael Radford, the film also stars Joseph Fiennes as Bassanio, Jeremy Irons as Antonio, and Lynn Collins as Portia. We have 5 pairs of tickets for our subscribers to see this new film of The Merchant of Venice at Landmark's Cecchigori Fine Arts Theater, good for any screening through the run of the engagement. Winners will also receive refreshments. If you haven't won anything in the last 3 months from us, give us a call right away with your member number, 310-883-7700. Bob Wernie will take your calls. These tickets are available to our subscribers, first come, first served. 5 pairs of tickets up for grabs for our subscribers to see The Merchant of Venice at Landmark's Cecchigori Fine Arts Theater. Good for any screening through the run of the engagement. You must call now in order to win the new number, 883-7700 in the 310 area code. Here is a remarkable recording, came out on Nonesuch in 2004. It's the very versatile, wonderful Youssou N'Dour from Senegal teaming up with a big Cairo orchestra as well as a lot of African musicians as well to make this album, which is called Egypt. It came out on Nonesuch, and we'll hear the 4th track called Tijaniyah.

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0: afternoon, Los Angeles, and welcome to the Reggae Beat. I'm Roger Steffens, along with
1: Hank Holmes.
0: And we have a very special and interesting show for all of you today. Ross Michael of the Sons of Negus is in town. He will be here. He's en route even as we speak, and we're going to be featuring him not only on record, but live in the studio. So if you're a Ross Michael fan or know anyone else who is, get in touch with him right away and tell him to tune in to KCRW 89.9 for a special show with Ross Michael. And meanwhile, we're going to fill your head with a lot of good Jamaican sounds, and we'll get off to a start right now with the Selection Train.

Yes, I. Gregory Isaacs. Seems every week we get a top five single from Gregory Isaacs, and that's this week's. It's Poor and Clean. We thank Tony Doman of I&I Records for providing that for us, and Ron Miller. I by the Dingles, a 45 version of that song. Burning Spear did Call on You. The Gladiators with the title track of their brand new available in the U.S. Virgin release, Sweet So Till. Hands and Heart did a 12-inch version of Waiting for Jah, a remake of the old Billy Stewart soul song, Sitting in the Park. Bob Andy with his famous song, Going Home. And we started that set way back a half hour ago with Selection Train by the Selected Few and the Soul Defenders. We want to send that whole set out to Chris Morris and thank him for his nice mention once again in this week's L.A. Reader. And remind you that Rootsman is going to present a night of reggae fever featuring a battle of the sound systems, Supertone Hi-Fi versus Rockers Hi-Fi, and that's Saturday, February 2nd at Adams. Admission is $4, and it starts at 8 o'clock. There will be Irie food and refreshments, and all of this takes place at 4863 West Adams Boulevard in Los Angeles. 4863 West Adams, Saturday, February 2nd, beginning at 8 o'clock for a battle of the sound systems in true Jamaican fashion. And that should be quite a night. All right, we're expecting Ross Michael any second, and until then, we're going to pack a lot of music in because I'm sure we're going to have a lot of talk later in the show. Ross Michael, one of the seminal figures in the history of reggae music, the African connection himself, and if you saw Rockers, he's the man in the opening scenes up in the hills, the true man in the hills, and Ross Michael will be on in just a few moments, so stay tuned and keep your locks tight. Here's some Sugar Minot for you, and Sugar Minot says, be careful.

Hello there, you teeny bopper and whippersnapper. This is your Jack, I love your bug-out buddy from across the sea, your transcontinental refugee. My name is Iroy and I'm here to make you free. And if you am to be like a bird up in a tree, then I think this here record is gone universally.

0: Yeah, that was Hello Honey by the Maytals, an old ska number. Before that, we had Keith and Tex doing Tonight. And before that, Freddie McKay, Here I Come. And previous to that, we had Iroy doing African Content. And prior was Joe Higgs doing Creation. And before that, Alton Ellis, Going Back to Africa. And we started off with Sugar Minot doing Be Careful.
1: That Iroy is the brand new album by Iroy, which is a double, includes a dub album called The General, and it appears as if he did the entire album in one take, because in between some of them you hear him say, I'm on here the next rhythm now. And he just continues right through an incredible dozen skanks right in a row. I recommend that highly. Iroy, probably the best album from him in years, called The General, and it is widely available in the United States. Tony, you have that down at I&I? You'll be getting it, though, probably, huh? All right. We want to remind people about Digby's tonight. There will also be a battle of the skanking toasters. And for those of you tuning in for the first time wondering if we've lost our marbles, a skanker is a man who toasts or talks over a dub track, an instrumental track in Jamaican music. And there will be not one but two live toasters at Digby's tonight on South La Cienega. Is it 1600 or 1700? 1600 South La Cienega, Digby's, beginning at 8 o'clock, featuring Ron Miller, and Ja T, and a man from Jamaica who calls himself the Scorcher, who may or may not be distantly related to Errol Scorcher. But if you want to see some genuine Jamaican skankers, go out to Digby's tonight, and I think you'll be pleased. We want to send greetings to Paulette and Carol from Berkey, and send out this next set for Pierre and Jean Robert from Michael, probably Michel. Pour vous. Ross Michael will be here any second, and we're going to start playing some of his music. This is, I think, one of the all-time great records released in Jamaica. It's called Dadawa Pira. Marbles. A skanker is a man who toasts or talks over a dub track, an instrumental track in Jamaican music, and there will be not one but two live toasters at Digby's tonight on South La Cienega. Is it 1600 or 1700? 1600 South La Cienega, Digby's, beginning at 8 o'clock, featuring Ron Miller, and Ja T, and a man from Jamaica who calls himself the Scorcher, who may or may not be distantly related to Errol Scorcher. But if you want to see some genuine Jamaican skankers, go out to Digby's tonight, and I think you'll be pleased. We want to send greetings to Paulette and Carol from Berkey, and send out this next set for Pierre and Jean Robert from Michael, probably Michel. Pour vous. Ross Michael will be here any second, and we're going to start playing some of his music. This is, I think, one of the all-time great records released in Jamaica. It's called Dadawa, Peace and Love, and it features four songs that are part of a Rastafarian Grunation? Groundation. How do you pronounce it, Tony? Grunation. And Groundation. All right, Groundation it is. Put yourself in a nice laid-back mood. Close your eyes, and I think you're in for a rare treat. This is Dadawa, Peace and Love, by our special guest today, Ross Michael.
2: Inja Rastafari, Emperor Heliai Selassie. O clap your hands, all the people. 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For the Lord Most High is terrible. 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O thou most high God, Jah Rastafari.

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0: Zion. 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
0: How excellent is thy name in all the earth. How manifold are thy works set aright in all the earth. Out of the mouths of babes and sucklings art thou art in strength to steal the enemies and the avenger. Jah! Rastafari.

That was side one of Ross Michael and the Sons of Negus doing Peace and Love, Dadawa. We heard 72 Nations and Run Come Rally. And while we're waiting for Ross Michael to get it all together to join us here at the station, we're going to play side two, beginning with Zion Land.

Sinister.

Well, in lieu of Ross Michael in person, who may be en route to 17th and Pearl, we've been playing for most of the past 45 minutes some of his best music. That was the original Rastaman chant, which Marley covered so brilliantly. Before that, those two tracks were the second side of Peace and Love, Dadawa. We heard Know How You Stand, and before that, Zion Land. And this is an Amharic word that means greetings, and it's Tene Esselin.

0: All right, that was Naya Mansay, and before that, tribute to Rastafari by the ever-elusive Ross Michael and the Sons of Negus. Why don't you grab the mic there, Hank, and
1: I got it.
0: We'll talk a little bit about our evening with Ross Michael. He does exist. He's a real person. I swear to you, he was with Hank about 10 minutes before we went on the air and was leaving for the station. So either he got busted by bald heads or got hung up. And you want to talk a little bit about some of the things we kicked around with him last night? Because he was very voluble then.
1: Yeah, well, we spent a few hours talking to him. Yeah, Ross Michael, he doesn't like to get up and move too much. He likes to stay grounded where he is. That's what he mentioned at the hotel last night. So we were even lucky to get him away from his hotel. Yeah, right. So, I don't know, he'll be here, but who knows if the show will.
0: Yeah. Well, anyhow, we did get 2 hours of tape, an interview that will be eventually published in the Reggae News. We got a lot of good information from him. He seemed to be a very warm and knowledgeable man, very grounded in the Bible and in highly spiritual activities. I think this is one of the main points we have to make about reggae music. If we were sitting here waiting for Bruce Springsteen or Van Morrison, I would be righteously ticked off. But with the Jamaicans, they are not in it for the music business. They, especially Ross Michael, don't you agree?
1: Well, they're just in it, more in it to give thanks and praises. And it's like, they don't, you know, it's like not, it's they don't care to meet Babylon's schedule, you know. It's just that they have their own sense of time and they do what's right at the moment. And if it fits in with Babylon's schedule, fine. And if it doesn't, you know, it's just they do their own thing, and you just gotta hope that it comes together at the same time. You
0: know? Well, we're very, very sorry for all the people that we got excited about having Ross Michael. We will do some editing on the interview, and eventually we'll have Ross Michael on the air, at least on tape, so you can hear his voice. And meantime, we want to dedicate this next song especially to you, Ross Michael. It's called I Shall Not Remove.

0: Well, I believe you. You shall not remove, and in fact, you did not remove. Ross Michael, wherever you are, we send you our best wishes and hope the bald heads didn't catch you. You've been listening to The Reggae Beat with Roger Steffens and Hank Holmes, and the ever-popular Ross Michael having our own groundation for the past hour in lieu of Ross Michael in person. You're tuned to KCRW 89.9 FM, a community service of Santa Monica College. 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

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The car will break down. I'll get mugged. She was always depressed. I'd work all day and come home. What had she done? Needlepoint. Something of mine was taken down from the wall, and some needlepoint thing was hanging there. But she had dinner ready. I liked that. She poured beer for me into a chilled glass. A chilled glass. I said, "Do you want to get married?" "Yes." I thought, "Okay, we plan to get married. We think about it." Next day, I come home from work. She's got the wedding planner book all laid out. October, 8 weeks. She doesn't want to get married in winter because those months are depressing. She says, "We will be registered. We will be registered at Crate and Barrel." She says, "My rock will cost $3,200. Her friend is a wholesaler. She's got it all set up. So I write a check. The day after I ask her, I'm writing a check for $3,200. We fly to Texas. She hates flying, and she's dry-popping Sandex, whimpering like a little dog, and saying over and over, "I look like a

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Vibe is the in-depth and timely chronicle of urban music, fashion, sports, and culture. 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

0: magic. We come into the world still sparkling and blind, with the secrets whispered to us by a zodiac of blood. Inside the womb, blood cells swim in and out of our eyes like tiny comets, giving us stories, the legends of things, names. And when we push our way out of our sacred bubble, we are already wizards. We cry, not in pain or fear, but in wonder of all the miracles we might have to perform. And the greatest of all these miracles, the most potent of all magic, is love.
1: In the Pacific.
0: When we are born,
1: that's right,
0: we have the capacity to love.
1: The pretty islands.
0: To love and be loved.
1: That's what my mom calls it.
0: Conceived in love, we breathe love as we once breathed blood. This love shimmers round our head like a halo of tadpoles. This love glows into our eyes with clear sight, travels to the mind, gives knowledge, protects us, surrounds us. We are confident and safe in the knowledge that our pilgrimage has already begun. All magic, by its mere nature, seeks other magic. And so our life becomes a journey in which to end loneliness. When we are born, we are all wonderful. But gradually masks and streets are erected around us. Walls and lies fences in, make us prisoners, trap us inside our skulls, turn hearts to stone. Until the magic, once bright and sparkling, turns black and blistered in our minds. We begin to feel useless and deformed, bitter with unused potential. Our magic alienates us, makes us outcasts, intruders. Angels become gargoyles. Finally, we shrink into ourselves, fall away, helpless. When we are born, we are magical and loving and full of wonder. But darkness and ignorance surround us at every corner. Until the day someone calls us a monster or a devil.
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1: 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We just heard music from Leslie Weiner, Words and Music. Dream One is the track, and this is forthcoming domestically on DGC Records. But that remix I found on a collection put out by John Peel. It's from his radio show, Peel Out in the States. And that's a certain version of it by Leslie Weiner, otherwise known as C, or copyright. Dream One is the track. And then before that, the music was by Muslim Gauze from the album Vote Hezbollah, which is available on Solil Moon Records. We heard Bazroft Rope. And over that, the voice of Philip Ridley, along with Viggo Mortensen, when they collaborated on my show about a week ago, I think it was, a week or 2 weeks ago. It was March 10th. Yeah, 2 weeks ago. They were my guests, and they did that mix live. But I mixed it there with the music here on this show. I mean, they did the dual reading live. Okay. Anyway, before Muslim Gauze, we heard from Beck and the new album Mellow Gold. We heard Steal My Body Home. And before that, the music was by Fila Brasilia. My thanks to Jason Bentley for lending it to me. We heard The Sheriff, and that's the instrumental. And over it, we heard the voice of Gray Palmer with a story. It's kind of a true story called $3,200 Rock, and Gray is an actor based in Los Angeles. Then at the top of this set, we heard Biloxi, new from The Next 100 Years, new from Ted Hawkins, and that began the set. 6 minutes after one, we continue with new music from Hole on KCRW and Man in the Moon.

The psychedelic alarm clock that knows all of the songs by the birds and monkeys and various barnyard animals is broken. So I wake up when I wake up and try to call time to find out what it is, man. But the collection agency took my phone away, so I put on some bell bottoms and trust the sun like a compass and try to estimate the time. L.A. is smog urchin of the science fiction nightmare, so my eyes begin to sweat like Bruce Springsteen's forehead in a bandana after a concert in Wyoming. I don't know what time it is, but I remember my upstairs neighbor has a grandfather clock. So I walk upstairs and realize she's run off with my boyfriend Tyre, an automobile mechanic who only fixes deadhead vans. They left a hologram for the slum landlord. I read as best as I could with the help of a Tiny Tim strobe light. Dear slum landlord, who charged a buck extra for rent every time we played truckin', who drew a Salvador Dali mustache on the poster of Janis Joplin, we're leaving this land to start a new life defending tubas from the threat of harmonicas. Tyre used to think the feminine nombre of El Salvador was La Salvador, that they were separate countries, but agreed on I before E, except after C. Chow, there are edible tambourines in the oven. Meanwhile, the oven was involved in a court case charging Brillo pads with unnecessary cruelty. So, 1984, I went hungry and went to work at Vegetarian Records and Benevolent Videos. My job is at a record store that ironically doesn't sell records. We sell software, hard contact lenses, guitars that gently weep, hysterical mandolins, drums that chant, day-glow patio furniture, compact discs, and there's a 12-inch singles dating club for classical and rock fans who like Bach and Bachman Turner Overdrive and know the difference between G-sharp enough to cut glass and G-dull. My record store has only one employee, me. It has 85 bosses. There's a boss for A to L jazz, M to Z punk, a boss for the tofu licorice aisle, a boss for customer bitching, a boss for my bitching, a boss for time clock grievances, a boss for sex harassments, a boss for posters of 70s disco icons turned talk show hosts. A great deal of worker-employer tension is created by the dress code Congress. On Monday, I wear Scottish kilt. On Tuesday, I wear a see-through blouse with a polka dot bra that I burn just before my shift. Wednesday, I wear platform heels and dress up like a subway. Thursday, I wear maps in my hair and guitar picks in my teeth. Friday, I dress in a miniskirt made of spinach. Saturday, I keep the Sabbath and at least 7 out of the 10 commandments. Sunday, I dress like a mini mall, which means I wear a yogurt hat and my shirt is made out of 7-Eleven bags, and there is an inevitable laundromat tag around my neck like a steady ring. I work there to make ends meet. My ends don't even meet, get close, get married, or nothing. My ends aren't even acquainted on a first name basis. I am paid the minimum wage and lots of money is taken out of my paper airplane paycheck because George Bush thinks the minimum wage is too high and subversives like us might spend the money buying groceries. I've had weeks where toothpaste on crackers was both meal and hygiene. This while Aaron Spelling builds his 800,000 square foot home for two. The murder of Robin Hood remains unsolved. Being the only employee has its moments. The League of Athletics for Macrobiotic Record Stores disqualified me, saying there is no way I can be shortstop, pitcher, cotton candy hawker, and left fielder. I said, yeah, more and more. I'm a liberal, and I saw Tom Waits playing Babe Ruth playing W.C. Fields in a movie once. It can be done. Needless to say, my team made the solitaire finals. People tell me I'm modest, but I have a thriving xylophone-making thing going. In some circles, I'm known as the Les Paul of the xylophone. Granted, I haven't sold any, but not because they're atonal. The true reason was a jealous accordion player with a John Wayne fetish saw me picketing a star on Holly Heights Boulevard, screaming, Custer died for your sins and powwow power. A xylophone maker has to follow her heart. I recognize Woodstock Nation, Anarchist Nation, Sovereign Nations, and I recognize the state of Kansas from an airplane. So that's a typical day for me. At night, I look at teabags till I'm drowsy.
My stove was repossessed, so I can't cook no more. But I'm keeping a stiff upper lip, there's hope. Someone brought a Victrola record player into the store. And the boss of employee pats on the back every time I get that I'm about to get a real job selling kazoos look, hands me that mystic, almost dinosaur-wise LP dog and says a counterfeit penny for your thoughts. I smile as the Victrola dog gives me the victory sign. He has something up his paw. It looks like revolution from here. I swear this dog has Che Guevara's chin. Someday our song will be

by Sandy Bull, and that's from a ROM collection called Jukebox School of Music, and that's Continuum for Guitar by Sandy Bull. And over that we heard the voice of Ellen Mabey. She's a poet based in Los Angeles, Venice to be exact, and she used to live in the Valley, but her house was destroyed in the earthquake, and there's going to be a benefit for her tomorrow, Sunday, that is. This Sunday at 3 o'clock in the afternoon at Beyond Baroque. It's a benefit for Ellen Mabey. She'll be reading, and so will Laurel Ann Bogan. And that Sunday at 3 o'clock, Beyond Baroque, Ellen Mabey and Laurel Ann Bogan. And we just heard from Ellen Mabey mixed with Sandy Bull. And before that, we heard from the Charlatans from a new recording on Beggar's Banquet called Up to Our Hips. We heard Come In, number 21. And then at the top of the set, Miss World, which is the new single from Hole, and their forthcoming album, Live Through This. That's forthcoming by Hole, and that began the set. I'm Liza Richardson. It's Man on the Moon on KCRW, and 20 minutes after 1 o'clock. Join an all-star gathering of Los Angeles poets on Saturday night, this Saturday, March 26th, from 8 p.m. until midnight at Arundel Books, which is located at 8380 Beverly Boulevard in Los Angeles. It's a literary wake commemorating the passing of legendary Los Angeles poet Charles Bukowski. I'll be hosting the event, and we will fashion an hour-long selection from the event, which will be broadcast on Man in the Moon next Wednesday night, March 30th at midnight. So confirmed poets, readers include Bukowski biographer Neely Tchaikovsky, fellow Los Angeles Free Press contributor Michael C. Ford, poet and founder of Papa Bach, LA's seminal literary bookstore of the 60s and 70s, John Harris, and such notables as Gerald Lachlan, John Thomas, Philomene Long, Suzanne Lummis, Ron Cortege, Ray Zepeda, Holly Prado, Harry Northup, and many others, including Laurel Ann Bogan, who has organized the entire event. So that's this Saturday night at Arundel Books. The address is 8380 Beverly Boulevard in Los Angeles. Should be a great event, a wonderful commemoration for the great poet Charles Bukowski, and we'll air it on Man in the Moon next Wednesday night at midnight. So we continue with Barry Adamson on KCRW.

0: This is unreal.
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2: Garden.
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Hot, cool, slow jazz, funk music in the fiery abyss. A party in Hades with headliners like John Coltrane, Thelonious Monk, Charlie Parker. I really love God, but seemed kind of boring. 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

0: Let's do music from Japan by the group Audio Sports. Era of Glittering Gas is the album. And we heard a tune, 1, 2, 3, 4, 5, 6, Outlaw in Wonderland. And this is new on Access Records. Before that, we heard an instrumental by Sound Dimension called Real Rock. This is from a collection on Heartbeat Records that came out in 1988 called Downbeat the Ruler, Killer Instrumentals, Best of Studio 1, Volume 3. And that one is Sound Dimension, Real Rock. Over it, we heard the voice of Jamal Holmes with a piece called I Love Everything Associated with Decadence. And my thanks to Andrew Bush at Grandma's Warehouse for recording that for us yesterday, and to Jamal for coming down. So before that, we heard new music from AFX. This is new on TVT. The album and the song is Analog Bubble Bath. AFX is the group. And the phone message was from Linda Berry. Before that, from her album, The Linda Berry Experience. It's available on Gang of Seven Records. Then at the top of this set, we heard something from the Delusion soundtrack by Barry Adamson called Fish Face, and that began the set. My thanks to John Fine, who is my assistant tonight. I'm Liza Richardson. It's KCRW's Man in the Moon.
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0: The Wild Colonials by request. Fruit of Life is the name of their new release, and that's Mission. And before that, something new from Peter Himmelman is brand new, and it just came in today. It's the first single from his new album, Skin. With You is the tune, new from Peter Himmelman. And then at the top, something new from Modder Rose. Panic On is the name of their new release, which is available on Atlantic. And we heard Black Eye Town, and that began the set. It's 4 minutes before 2 o'clock.
1: Behold Tierra del Fuego, at the end of the world, where the Atlantic and Pacific Oceans meet. Cross into the cold waters of the Antarctic and on to King George Island as humpback whales keep pace with your ship. Explore a forest of icebergs flanked by craggy cliffs and towering peaks. Cruise Paradise Bay with its thundering glaciers and technicolored ice vistas. Hear nature alive with the exuberance of seals, the chatter of penguins, and the calls of seabirds. Our KCRW sweepstakes winner may choose this two-week exploration of the last continent or select from 24 other destinations. 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
0: 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Stay tuned for the voice of Michelle T. Clinton coming up next. KCRW invites you to participate in a human rights urgent action in conjunction with Amnesty International. A prisoner of conscience, that is, this month, is Chilean journalist and editor Francisco Herreros Mardones. He faces a military trial for publishing a story critical of the Supreme Court. Amnesty believes his case may have serious consequences for other journalists and their freedom of expression in Chile. So please participate in this urgent action. All you need to do is write a letter. Call us at 310-450-5183 for a background sheet and instructions. You don't need to be a subscriber. Just ask for the urgent action material. 310-450-5183. Also, KCRW thanks Landmark Theaters for their support. Now appearing at the New Art Theater in West Los Angeles through March 27th is the Clubfoot Orchestra performing live musical accompaniment to Buster Keaton's Sherlock Jr. and other silent classics. So, coming up, Michelle T. Clinton mixed with this. This is Jimmy Choo Free.

the world in front of me. And the orange seemed magic. 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Making the color promise that the poison grit and burned out bad attitude frozen in the physics of LA could do me no harm. I don't want to lose the long rides that do me good as drugs sometimes. And you and love and lies and youth aren't things I can hold on to. But the city, her nasty oils, when the sky cries watercolors, this metal bubble of silence where no one looks me in the eye, sugar, this shit is lasting.

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2: 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My rope. And it's a long one.

doing time in the 100 watt soft white sunshine, aka LA Leia, way back and forgot he was black. Strange knack of knocking out hits, transforming preteens to twits. Pants don't fit and gives me the jitters. Cares more about his critters than he does his own kind, as a 100 watt soft white sunshine melts a mind so dangerous. Neither black nor white, boy or girl. This syncopated vanilla fun swirl twirls on toes, knows not who he is. Loves Liz, hates LaToya, his only joy a homemade Zeus, say boo, he's through the roof. Aloof, not him. Half man in a mirror admiring his $1 million grin. This mutant genius without a penis wants to move to Venus so he can sex his play toy bunny. But maybe baby sis was right on the money, cause this show ain't funny when you get abused. Losing all sense of identity, think MJ might be confused who he really is. Way out wacky whiz, Disney in the Emerald City. A modern day Walter Mitty who can be all that he can be except tan. Yo, use the man making all the rules. No 40 acres in a mule for this star child as the seeds pile sky high. Critics line say the shit sounds dope. Nope. Then his sterile umbilical cord ropes in competition with his nitwit bullshit. Groin grasping repetition. Can he stand while pissing? Kissing lips of chimps. This pre-vert pedophile pimps kids play fatty cake with squids. Then biz on the elephant man's remains. Silly games, yet life's no fun. Needing to be number one in a crackless stupor. Superstar shining bright. Uses Clorox at night. Believes his own hype. Blood type cold. Bold as in bad. This honorary Maytag tough guy was an eagle the size of the Starship Enterprise. Lies, cries, dries, fake tears. Fears growing old. Sold his soul to the surgeon who's merging his lips and his nose. So on with the show, cause we know you're castrated, emasculated, insatiated, raped, dated, and hated by those who waited for the new songs. Ding dongs at the Gong Show, checking out King Albino. Hey Mike, got to go, but thought you should know. I remember the time your face wasn't white as snow.

It's called Off the Wall, and it's from Please Don't Take My Air Jordans, new from Reggie Gaines, spoken word artist from New York City. And this is new on Mercury Records. Reggie Gaines, Please Don't Take My Air Jordans is the album title, and it's new. And before that, also new from Fuji's Translator Crew, Blunted on Reality is the album. We heard Nappy Heads with the introduction. And up ahead of that, from a single, it's an import by William Orbit. The remix is by Spooky, but it's Water from a Vine Leaf by William Orbit, found on his album Strange Cargo 3, but that remix is only available on the import CD single, Water from a Vine Leaf. That's the Xylem Flow mix, remixed by Spooky. Then ahead of that, we heard from the Jimmy Jufri 4 from the album Dragonfly. We heard a tune called Moonlight, and over it, the words of Michelle T. Clinton, with Don't Want to Lose Your Love, from Blood as a Bright Color. This is brand new on New Alliance Records. And that began the set. KCRW thanks the Lemley Theaters for their support. Now on screen at the Lemley's Monica Fourplex in Santa Monica, La Vie de Bohème, a comedy by filmmaker Aki Karismaki. This is Mickey Baker on KCRW.

You mightn't think I would know what the real blues is. Not here in California, where the sun always shines and every single last woman is beautiful. Not here on the Venice boardwalk, especially. But here I am, blowing my harp, blowing my blues harp. So what can you say? Sometimes I think I ain't never had the blues, the real blues for myself in my entire life. Yeah, I've had my share of ups and downs like anyone else. But the down and dirty coming down like rain ain't got a cent in my pocket, no food in my belly, no woman in my life. Sonny Terry got his only good eye poked out at age 14 blues. I don't know. Those are pretty deep blues. Not to brag, but when the blues come wailing from my harp, they could wash most any tears away. Musical tears. That's what my blues is. Sometimes I feel like I've been playing the blues forever. Things is different now from what they was when the blues is first played. There ain't no sharecropper son wandering from the south to the south side no more. Ain't no more juke joints where a man can see his woman get stolen from right under his drunken no good nose. Ain't no more boss man counting rhythm for you to swing your hammer. This is the 20th century, man, and late in it, too. Today's blues is different altogether. There's nuclear war blues and environmental pollution blues and apathy blues and too many people watching too much television blues. A blues man, a real blues man, wouldn't know what to make of it. How do you get the blues down deep and personal when the blues are so big, cut so deep you can't even feel it? How can you write a blues for the whole world? It used to be you could get the blues by losing the things you love. Nowadays, you can get the blues just by being awake. I get the blues in my sleep, when I can get sleep. You talk about blues coming down like rain. You talk about hellhounds on my trail, talk about crossroads, talk about horror. It's all there in my dreams. Blues enough to kill a man. That's why I got to play the blues, you see. I got to get them all out of my system before I sleep again. If I don't get rid of all them blues, they'll overflow, and I'll drown in the blues. Once I start playing, that's it. I play till I'm done playing. When the sun comes up, I'm there playing at the blues. When the sun goes down, I'm still playing at the blues. I play the blues for every wave on the beach and every seagull on the sand. When the people are around, I play a riff for each one that walks by. I can see inside them. I know where the blues are hidden. I weave a blues quilt of all the blues in the world. My harp cries a cloth of blues. It sobs a blues patchwork. It weeps gently. The thin thread of the blues that holds us all together. Weekends in the summer, there's always a crowd. Hurtin' blues, some guy will shout. Evil, another. Mean old world, a woman will shout. I ignore them. Those are other cats' blues. I don't do other cats' blues. It makes no sense. I only play one blues song, mine. And it ain't got no name, and it don't ever end, and it don't ever sound like the same song. It's kind of like time, set to music. Now that I think about it, I guess I was wrong. It's not that I don't get the blues or that anyone else don't get the blues. We all got the blues. But we got them so deep and so long we don't even know it. Like the man said, been down so long, it looks like up to me. The problem is I can't lose the blues. When I ain't playing or dreaming the blues, I get this waiting feeling inside, like something's supposed to happen to me that will change everything. The only problem is I can't figure out what it's going to be. I feel like that Greek guy, you know,
who pushed a rock up the mountain and watched it roll down the other side over and over again. When I play, that's the pushing up. When I dream, that's the watching it roll down. In between is the waiting part, knowing something's about to happen, hoping something will change. One day, I guess, I won't be able to drain the blues away. I'll play and play 2 days, a week, a month. I won't be able to sleep until I've played the blues away. Maybe that's when whatever's going to happen will happen, when there's more blues than I can play away. Right now, I think I've got things under control, but I don't know. I have been playing longer and longer every day now. Come and see me sometime. I'll be out here on the Venice Boardwalk. You can hear my harp loud, over the waves, over the stereos, over everything. I play loud. Sometimes I play so loud my harp fills everything around and it seems like I'm everywhere and it's hard to find where I'm playing. So ask for me. Someone usually knows who I am. Ask them where you can find Gabriel, the blues man.

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1: Music from Johnny Shines, and that's from Last Night's Dream, which was reissued recently. And that's a track called Come From Dark Till Dawn, Johnny Shines. And ahead of that, we heard Blues Man. That's by David Green with Isaiah Sanders on harmonica. And that's a piece found on a collection called Emergence. And this is available on Laughing Medusa Records out of West Hills, California. It's a mixture of spoken word and music. It's called the Laughing Medusa Theme Series Volume 1, Emergence. And so that's from it. It's called Blues Man. Then at the top of this set, we heard Lord Have Mercy by the legendary Mickey Baker. And this is a Shanachie release of the same title. Legendary Mickey Baker. This came out in 91. That began the set. Let's stay tuned for Bass-O-Matic and something from Nas, that's coming up. Also the words of John Hegley and possibly Ivor Cutler. And this is new from Pavement on KCRW.

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Please be patient. I mean, it's very difficult to contact outer space. Oh, now they're coming through. Here they are.

All that I have to say is to tell you that the lantern is the moon. I, the man in the moon. This thorn bush, my thorn bush. And this dog, my dog. Okay. That it?

The music here is by the band Is It. Imaginary Man is the name of the album. It's an import from Tongue and Groove Records by Is It. And it features the voice of Ken Nordine. Also, we heard from Michelle and Dick Ayocello with the Man in the Moon opening from A Midsummer Night's Dream. Also, the laid-back Goldie in this song. And then at the top, we heard the Towering Inferno. Kaddish is the name of the recording, featuring the voice of Marta Sebastian of the band Musicas from Hungary. Towering

0: week here at KCRW. A short love poem by Exene Cervenka from her new CD, Surface to Air Serpents. Also the voice of Ben Harper echoing the voice of Abiodun Oyewole of The Last Poets, reading Jimi Hendrix. We'll hear exercise tips from Nicole Blackman, a.k.a. Bond Girl, as well as tips on how to comport yourself in the presence of your very own 007. The beautiful nonsense of multilingual New York poet Edwin Torres is coming up next. Monica is my assistant tonight. You can give us a call with questions or future requests at 310-450-5183 or email us at kcrwliza@aol.com. 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Stay tuned for Meantime with Kevin Lincoln. Till then, sit back, relax, listen to the Moon Mix. It's spoken music. 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
1: A Wuthering's of E. A keep. Incompletelessness sleeps. Peels seep on my own impow of met sleep. Perils weeping keep. Imperiled, point allowing, wow, Sethers raised, waist high E. Some time ago gave it to me. A book, complete in she-ness, less a leap into toing. This is complete in her, makes it complete in me. A go one, sure of stand of dragons I've fallen whence one says in sleep civil keeps left me open mouthy wow the early of and striper curve lets me wide peasants the wuthers of E. Descend me love Alana witherance Elizabana sleep loops of ofs might you whistle Hana my wuthers of E. Alone sleep, waftward, keep slow time, is peeled as a grateful fruit she guides those together to say together things. A one, collects completes, and in that one hour is come save one hour for bunches of hours that buckled E so mentioned once but ever and of that suckle that slides me twills E tries me twice and more than twice E was always sharp and hard and now another curves E whence E some E sills, E sense, essence, E has, E has had, E hold, E hear, E then, E sang, E tense, E took, E said, E hold, E then, E bold, E might, you told, E could, E can, E once, grow old, to rose whence risen, complete, incompletelessness. A hand, in a night lifelong. Does day reach, so does one wonder for long.

This is Sebado, and we just heard the voice of Edwin Torres, and here's some advice on how to attract your very own 007. We'll start with exercise tips. It's Man on the Moon on KCRW.

To keep your figure in trim and also to give the active out of sports impression, you must practice some sport or other physical pastime. Select from the following. Number one, swimming. Develop a very fast crawl. Number two, underwater swimming. It's advisable to master the harpoon gun as well, in case you should come across a 007 in the depths of being throttled by a satyromaniacal ex-smuggler working for an international criminal syndicate. Number three, diving. For rare shells or for awabi, Japanese clams. If the latter, it's helpful to take along a fishing cormorant with you. Number four, figure skating. Warning, don't overdo it. If at the back and flat and hard at the sides, just like a man's. A purist will disapprove of this. Number five, massaging. May well turn you into an extremely powerful girl. And number six, archery, which is very useful for disposing of homicidal ex-Nazis. Don't worry about being a good conversationalist. A 007 likes to make all the running in this department as elsewhere. Concentrate on sounding tough and tender by turns. Number one, I love to the hilt. And I hate to the hilt. Number two, I hoped I would one day kiss a man like you, and when I first saw you, I knew it would be you. Number three, it would take more than crab meat to get me into bed with a man. Note, if you're eating caviar or scrambled eggs at the time, you may substitute the word caviar or scrambled eggs at the relevant point. Number four, you look kind of dangerous. Number five, take off those clothes, make love to me. You're handsome and strong. I want to remember what it can be like. No questions. Take me. And number six, I wouldn't love you if you weren't a pirate. Don't change. In conclusion, you may feel that even with all of the above advice thoroughly mastered, you need more guidance on how to comport yourself in the presence of a 007. Or perhaps on how to distinguish yourself unmistakably from the run-of-the-mill, fantastically desirable girl. Here are a few suggestions. Number one, gaze candidly at your 007 with a touch of ironical disinterest. He'll find, to his annoyance, that he'd like to shatter this, roughly. Number two, when sitting with him, nonchalantly draw your forearms together in your lap so that the valley between your breasts deepens. Don't do this if you are tied up with a megalomaniac Negro gangster and he's there too, or you'll get the thong of a riding crop across your shoulders. Number three, from time to time, slip in a touch of childish sweetness beneath your authority and blatant sex appeal. Number four, cultivate a gay, to hell with you face that will obviously become animal in passion. Your 007 will almost be able to see your proud, sensual mouth bear away from your even white teeth in a snarl of desire, and then, afterwards, soften into a half-pout of loving slavery. But indicate quite clearly that you wouldn't be an insipid slave, otherwise he certainly wouldn't want to marry you, although this prospect needs some thinking over. And finally, five, get yourself an appropriate name. Ones like Pearl and Ethel and Ruby are hopeless. Choose one from the following list, or devise your own along the lines it indicates. For example, Kestrel Blazer, Apple Eddie, Takata Musk, Asprey Onyx, Virgo Lupin, or Calypso Vermouth. I hope these tips have helped you.

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It's Man in the Moon every Friday night at midnight. I'm Liza Richardson. We just heard the voice of Nicole Blackman with tips on how to attract your very own 007. She has her own 7-inch single out. It's called I Believe, and it's available on Car Crash Records, P.O. Box 392 Edgewater, Lakewood, Ohio 44107. That's Nicole Blackman to follow Edwin Torres. Stay tuned for Jimi Hendrix coming up on Man in the Moon at 1220.

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0: The golden wind, calling your name. But it's all in
1: vain. It's all in vain.
0: On the purple sands,
1: on the
0: I can see
1: your sorrow.
0: No silver tomorrows, just wine-colored
1: no
0: tears.
1: No silver tomorrows.
0: But I have found your footprints,
1: just wine-colored
0: leading to the blue cliff, which leads from the clouds.
1: But I have found your footprints, leading to the blue cliff, which leads from the clouds of dawn to the world beyond. The cliff is made of velvet.
0: To the world beyond. The cliff is made of velvet.
1: Too useless to hold you.
0: And I have told you not to go there.
1: And I have told you.
0: And all I hear.
1: Not to go there alone.
0: So low.
1: And all I hear is trumpets and violins. So low. Now I have found you.
0: Now I have found you closer than ever before. Our minds have no more chores.
1: Our minds have no more chores.
0: Together. As one, and all
1: but
0: we
1: to dream
0: is the colors
1: forever
0: and the sunset whisper of trumpets and violins
1: together as one, and all we'll hear is the colors making love. And the sunset whisper of trumpets and violins.

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That night never happened, the bed it was never visited, the worst never happened. This is a love poem, I warn you, love is very confusing. 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That night never happened, the bedsite was never visited. The worst happened. Tell me it didn't.

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1: 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The sound of the word brings about the most delightful temptation. It even makes something easy. 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To lick and to tease from the very tip of the soft edge before I plunge into dark, rarely unexplored places. 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I'm sorry, but I like the shudder of your uneasy tension. 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

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For blessed are the pure at heart, for they shall see God. So close your eyes and dream, for the world will surely blind you. And I'll judge not, so that I may not be judged. Just give me what I want.

0: The music here is by Mother Earth, and over at the voice of Michelle Endegger Cello with two erotic poems that she wrote. We also heard the voice of Goldie in there. Right before that, the music of Jimi Hendrix from Voodoo Soup. We heard New Sun Rising, and over that, the voice of Exene Cervenka. She has a spoken word recording out on 213 CD called Surface to Air Serpents. Exene mixed with Jimi Hendrix to follow a poem by Jimi Hendrix, read by Abiodun Oyewole of The Last Poets. And I also mixed in the voice of Ben Harper reading the same poem. The Abiodun version is available on Axiom Funk, on Axiom Records. It's a new recording. At the very top, we heard from the Heronskin Trading Company. I'm Liza Richardson. Thanks very much for keeping me company this evening in the return of Man in the Moon. My thanks to Monica for assisting me. Give us a call if you have questions or for future requests at 310-450-5183. We also have an email address. That's kcrwliza@aol.com. That's kcrwliza@aol.com. Stay tuned. Coming up next, it's Mean Time with Kevin Lincoln, and he's picked something excellent to start things out with. Torch Song, coming up next on KCRW. I'm back tomorrow for Total Eclipse. That's from 2 to 5 Saturday and Sunday afternoons. And tomorrow I'll feature some new work from John Doe, also Hunters and Collectors, Smattering Spain, and Tarnation. That's tomorrow on Total Eclipse, 2 to 5 Saturday and Sunday afternoons, right here on KCRW.
1: 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It's a wet, cold, silly Saturday morning. We're going to warm it up for you with Art Landa.

If you were asking yourself recently, whatever became of John McLaughlin, there's your answer. John's up to, boy, some nice new tricks. John McLaughlin, guitarist, quite nice. Belo Horizonte, the name of the new album that we just listened to on KCRW. The cut was Stardust on Your Sleeves. Good morning. It's a Saturday morning, November 28th. I've got the disease, too. I think we all do. Everybody

yucky day, stay right where you are in bed. There's no reason at all to move, because I'm going to keep making things nice for you. My name's Deirdre. It's KCRW. I'll just run real quick through what we listened to before John McLaughlin, because there's a couple of new things I want to alert you to. We listened to Old Weather Report from the very first album, Umbrellas. Gil Scott-Heron from the 1980 album doing Willing. New from Michael Urbaniak, Call Me Monday, an Ursula Dudziak composition. Brand new from David Byrne. It's the soundtrack to the Broadway production called The Catherine Wheel, which is, I guess it's dance. It's choreographed by Twyla Tharp, and David Byrne has done the music for it. It's a very, very nice album. We listened to the piece called Big Business, and we'll probably be hearing some more of that in the next hour and 20 minutes. Jan Garbarek from his new album Eventyr did Lillicort, and Art Landa and Rubisa Patrol opened us up with Corinthian Melodies. So that's what we listened to so far. Here's something you can listen to later on today. Bruce Bromberg is a producer for Alligator Records and the Robert Cray Band, and he's going to be Laurel Kenner's guest on Sundown Blues this afternoon at 4:30 p.m. Bruce is going to be bringing the cream of his extensive record library, and he'll be a guest DJ with Laurel. If you haven't caught Sundown Blues in the past, today, with Bruce Bromberg as guest, is a real good time to start. It's a good show. Saturday afternoons at 4:30, Sundown Blues on KCRW. We're going to turn over to the turntable on the right now and listen to some French music. New jazz from France on Owl Records. A fellow by the name of Michel Petrucciani. Sounds Italian to me, but they tell me he's French. He's a piano player. He's got J.F. Jenny Clark, an excellent bassist, and Aldo Romano on drums. Michel Petrucciani on KCRW.

I fire,

Uno, due, tre, quattro.

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0: The police go to school. Police on KCRW 89.9 FM, a community service of Santa Monica College. Too much information. It's from their new album, Ghost in the Machine. Kraftwerk gave us Numbers and Computer World. Pink Floyd was The Brain Damage Eclipse. Jean-Michel Jarre, that bouncy synthesizer piece, Oxygen Part 2. Brand new from King Crimson, the title track of the new album, Discipline. David Byrne with His Wife Refused. From the album The Catherine Wheel, that sure is getting a lot of phone calls here this morning. And Dire Straits, Water of Love, in the very first place. It's 19 minutes before 8 o'clock. Bob Epstein will be along with the Angels music then. And Dylan Thomas will be reading. It's a four-part series of the Welsh poet reading his complete recorded poetry. It's going to be broadcast weekly on Thursdays at 9:30 p.m. here on KCRW through December 24th.
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0: You can hear Word Jazz on KCRW Wednesday afternoons at 1:30 and then again Wednesday night at 9:30 p.m. You don't want to miss it. Well, as I mentioned, the phones have been lighting up. It's the Broadway production called The Catherine Wheel. A Catherine Wheel is a great big firework, one of those spinning things. And it's choreographed and directed by Twyla Tharp, the modern dance person. And all of the lyrics are by David Byrne. He has some help writing the music. It's an interesting, interesting production. There have been a lot of calls. So by multiple request, we bring you another piece from The Catherine Wheel called What a Day That Was.

0: Rounding out a Saturday morning of Music 101 on KCRW, Joan Armour trading from her new album Walk Under Ladders, Only One, Brian Ferry singing in front of Roxy Music, Rain, Rain, Rain, and David Byrne, by many requests from the new production, the Broadway show called The Catherine Wheel, the music he's put together for that, What a Day That Was, Big Blue Plymouth, Eyes Wide Open, and Light Bath. That's it for me. My name's Deirdre O'Donohue. I'll be back again next Saturday morning. Do please come along. It's just about 8 o'clock here at KCRW Santa Monica, 89.9 FM. I'm going to turn you over to Bob Epstein and the Angels music.
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0: Well, I apologize for that record skipping like that. Don't know what's going on, and I haven't had a chance to look at it as it's still on the turntable. But that's Lucky Peterson there on Alligator Records, label based, where are they based? In Chicago, of course. That makes perfect sense. The album's called Lucky Strikes, and he's 24. And obviously coming up at the right time with the blues revival headed by people like Robert Cray. Genuine house rocking music there. We heard him doing a track, Can't Get No Lovin' on the Telephone. Started off that set with Barry White going out for all the Taboo crowd and Ubat, I guess. Reggae Philharmonic after that, the band that has been put together from an idea, apparently, from what Tom Schnobel was saying, and he knows about these things, from somebody from Steel Palace. Anyway, they're called the Reggae Philharmonic Orchestra. Kim Bowie brought the album down to the station about 6 weeks ago now, and it has Minnie the Moocher on it, which is a sort of classic that I would imagine Tom will be playing a lot of, but also some harder tracks like the one we heard called Working Class. It's on Mango Records and it's due to be released next month in this country. After that, from the album that was offered as a premium during the sub drive, Rye Rebels, the contemporary music out of North Africa is what Rye music is. And it's on Earthworks, released through Virgin. And we heard Shaba Zahunhuania doing a track which translated means going out every night. The Algerian title, I guess it would be, is Sar Li Ali. And Shaba Zuhania is one of the two people that Mango Records have also put out records by, or an album by, rather. So she's available in two different forms. Beastie Boys before that, from about 2 years ago, from their album called License to Ill on Def Jam Records. We heard them doing Slow Ride, worked over the Low Rider War tune, and also using an old war tune, 7A3, followed that, doing Drums of Steel, a 12-inch on Geffen Records, and finished up, as I said, with Lucky Peterson. My name's Michael Hodgson. The show's stepping out on a Saturday afternoon. The best of dance music, trying to liven up your Saturday afternoon between 12 and 2. And here's a cart that is labelled Fun Drive Pitchnag Rennick. So we'll listen to this and then come back with some music. It's money that matters.
1: Whatever you do. As we've been saying, it's money that matters. We love receiving your pledge, but only cash pays the bills. Please return your check with your pledge slip today.
0: A couple of weeks ago, last week, we played a track from Nina Cherry, and then before the Fun Drive, we played another mix, and just had a request for something from Nina Cherry. Of course, they're remixed by Tim Simonon and Mark Saunders, being the team that go under the name of Bomb the Bass on their own albums. And the track or the record that Nina Cherry has had such a huge hit with in England is called Buffalo Stance. And word has it that the Virgin Records here are pretty excited about it as well. Anyway, we're going to hear a mix off a 12-inch from Circa Records in London. And this is called the Halfway to House Remix. Send this one out to Steve LeClaire, and can't wait until he has another club around town. Talking of clubs, before we get into this music, Jimmy Horry, who is probably my favorite DJ in LA, especially for World Beat. Steve LeClaire tends to specialize more in house. But Jimmy Horry, who used to be on here on a Sunday afternoon doing Land of a Thousand Dances, and for many years before that was on KPFK, is going to be doing this Friday and Saturday at the Second Coming. So go down and check out some music. They finally might have got some good music on down there. And he's also doing a club on Wednesdays starting on March the 8th at the Olympia Club right here in West LA on I guess it's Santa Monica, Olympic and 14th. So two opportunities there to hear Grandmaster Vinegar Bin Maisel, a.k.a. Jimmy Horry, in L.A.

Sound there of the great Yemenite singer Ofra Haza, who finally has become not a worldwide name, but a household name in hipper households. How about that for a description of where she's got to? They're doing it, Galbi, the played out mix, and I know that offends some of the purists in the audience, and my apologies to those, but it is a great track, and it's a great remixed by Peter Vrenz and All Star Fresh, and it's dedicated to all DJs, so there you go. It's on Sire Records, and the album, which is called Sidai, I think, I always want to pronounce it Sade, but she obviously wouldn't want that. Neither of them would, probably. That's available also on Sire Records, and her original Yemenite songs is also still available on worldwide, on Globestyle Records, which will keep those of you who prefer the original mixes happy. My name is Michael Hodgson. 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At 89.9 FM, National Public Radio for most of Southern California. Don't forget to stay tuned after this show, because CeCe Smith will be here. And she lays down the very best of the hottest dub plates from Africa on a show called The African Beat, along with Solomon Egebuhu, commonly known as Solomon Solo. And they're on for 3 hours every Saturday, just having a blast here on KCRW. Chuck Taggart between 8 and 9, a show that I must admit I don't very often listen to, because I tend not to listen to the radio on a Saturday evening. But from what I hear, it's a great show. And it should be, because he's playing Cajun and Zydeco music, stuff from New Orleans, and just a whole bunch of stuff, mashing it up from down there in the south. Tim Hauser, of course, is in tomorrow afternoon with the very excellent Sunday Sings Jazz, best of jazz-related vocals for a Sunday afternoon. 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LA Style is a magazine that celebrates Los Angeles, available monthly at newsstands throughout Southern California. The show is stepping out with you until 2 o'clock. Last set of music, we heard Nina Cherry, Don Cherry's daughter and about to be huge, with Buffalo. Actually, she is huge at the moment, because she is large with child, which probably means that we won't see her for a while, but she looks great, and good luck to her and her baby-to-be, and or baby-to-be-born, I should say, I guess. Anyway, we heard the Halfway to House remix of Buffalo's Dance. What I've heard of it is, and it's by Lee Perry and the Dub Syndicate. Send this one out to Deirdre, who I know is a great fan of Adrian Sherwood.

Name of that band is Come Back, and there's a longer name than that that Cece was just telling me about. The track's called Lay Door Lane, and originally appeared on Dance Cadence, the compilation on Globe Style, and they sort of specialize in the traditional cadence style music, but it's obviously there's a lot of influence from the more contemporary music that's being done by Kassav and those bands from the Zouk area. Finished that third set of music today on Stepping Out. My name's Michael Hodgson, and Cece Smith's next door, just getting ready to put the African show on the road. Lee Perry and the Dub Syndicate started off with doing Train to Doomsville from Pay It All Back, Volume 2, an Adrian Sherwood production. After that, the man that started off with Mr. Perry, Mr. Bob Marley, Robert Nesta Marley there, doing Natty Dread, a slightly different version from the one you normally hear. That's taken from the B-side of an English 7-inch. Womack and Womack after that, 12-inch remix of Teardrops. My thanks to Jill for lending that to me. Shagun Adewale after that, from great compilation put out on Ryko Discs Records. It's a CD. And the name of the track that we heard is Atue Lara Kartepe Mosei. And the name of the CD is called Out of Africa. And it has a great selection of tracks. Yossa Ndour, the Mahatela Queens, Soma Soma Band, Ebenezer Obey. But we heard Shagun Adewale do some juju music there, and finished up with Comeback, the band from... actually taken this time from Globestar Worldwide Your Guide, a great CD compilation. My name is Michael Hodgson, and we've got about 25 minutes to go. We're going to get straight into that last 25 minutes with a band called Fingers Incorporated and a track called Can You Feel It?

0: Well, I was worried that I wouldn't be able to play all of that, but it seemed to fit in perfectly, except that I don't have a lot of time left now. That's Charlemagne from Zaire, beautiful voice, and that wonderful sort of lilting Zairean guitar in the background. That's off a self-titled album on PsyArt Records. Before that, we heard Michael Rose doing Guess Who's Coming to Dinner, taken off a soundtrack for a movie that may not be around for very long called The Mighty Quinn. But the soundtrack's worth checking out. It's on A&M Records. Before that, from New York, or from Cuba via New York, Jorge Cabrero did a track called A Fuego Lento from an album on Globestyle called Charanga Velenata, and I'll tell you more about that in another show. Gilberto Gil before that, Soquero Axodo from Beleza Tropical, the compilation of Brazilian music put together by David Byrne and released through Sire Records, and started off with a 12-inch doing called Can You Feel It by Fingers Inc. My name is Michael Hodgson. The show's been stepping out. Time for me to make way for CC Smith. My thanks to you for listening, and thanks for all the great calls. There really were a lot today, and all of them positive, which is nice. So I'll be back next week at 12 o'clock at noon on a Saturday. In the meantime, here's CC Smith and the African Beat.
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89.9 KCRW. 14 minutes past 10 o'clock. It is a Thursday night. Welcome to Nocturna.

It's 89.9 KCRW. Music from local producer Loud. It's called Snorks. Bobby Wilkins Mechanical Band Formers. Discover Bobby. Just got put in my hands about 10 minutes ago. Heard this track and gotta play it. Local producer Loud coming through once again just with fantastic stuff. Big up. Also play something from Curtis Mayfield. King Brit remix of Little Child Running Wild. New remix project for Curtis Mayfield. Mayfield Remixed. Little Thievery Corporation. 18th Street Lounge. Barrio Alto from an EP, Shadows of Ourselves. Also played something from the new DJ Kicks compilation put together by Daddy G of Massive Attack, Bad Marsh and Cherie doing Signs. That's coming on Studio K7. Just a fantastic compilation. Great series, and Daddy G coming correct. At the top of the set, Pepe Braddock remixing Cesaria Evora. Angola is the track from Club Soldad, collection of remixes. It is 28 minutes past 10 o'clock. All kinds of good stuff in store for tonight. The new Elements of Life Extensions full length from Louis Vega. New music from Arsenal. New EP from Bent. And I'll actually start off the next set with something from Naked Music. Cool little compilation from a few years back. Also, subscribers, a little bit later on in the program, tickets to check out Ursula 1000 coming to the Transistor Lounge. Though now it's called a Soulphonic Sound. Great little spot over at the Little Temple in Silver Lake. And over the next couple weeks, we do present a number of upcoming shows locally at Largo Grant Lee Phillips, Saturday the 15th. The Arcade Fire for a sold-out show at the Troubadour on Sunday the 16th. Local favorite Billy Miles at the Temple Bar Friday the 21st of January. And indie rock double bill of French Kicks and Dios Malos at the Glass House in Pomona. That will be Tuesday the 25th. And there's also a few things that KCRW.com is presenting. You can check the website to see the complete list of all the shows we're presenting, as well as a chance to win tickets to see shows in New York and San Francisco. Once again, subscribers, a little bit later on in the program, tickets for Ursula 1000. Do stay close. 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

0: I know you're not smart, but I'm sure you can do it. No trouble at all. Just sit on it softly. You're gentle and kind.
1: Said the elephant. Said the elephant.
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Music from Kinky, recorded live here on Morning Becomes Eclectic in the basement studios. Part of the Sounds Eclectic CD, volume number 3. And there's going to be a pretty cool release party going on tomorrow over at the Hear Music Coffee Shop in Santa Monica on the 3rd Street Promenade. All the DJs are going to be out there, so maybe you can come by and say hi. Of course, Nick, Jason, yours truly, Garth, Gary Calamar, the whole crew, everybody's going to be down there. 3rd Street Promenade tomorrow from 6 to 8 p.m.

You're in tune to Nocturna 89.9 KCRW. Music in the background rounding out the set, Harrison Crump. It's called Ride. 12-inch single, Electric Chair is the label. Harrison Crump. It's called Ride. Also played something from the new Elements of Life Extensions full length from Louis Vega, the companion to the original Elements of Life. Remixes and a few new cuts. We heard DJ spin a remix of A Better Day featured on the vocals, Raul Midon, my tocayo. Again, Louis Vega, Vega Recordings. Masters at Work, New Eurekan Soul, Elements of Life. Coming to town with the full band, end of February to the House of Blues, the 27th. Also play something from Arsenal. A Volt is the track from Oyebo Soul, Crystal Recordings. Straight out of Monterrey, Kinky, Mirando de Lado is the track. And it's a live version that I played off the Sounds Eclectic number 3 collection of live performances done here in the studio basements. The studios in the basement of KCRW on Morning Becomes Eclectic. And yes, we're all going to be in the house over at the Hear Music Coffee House on the Promenade, 3rd Street, Santa Monica, tomorrow from 6 to 8. Special CD release party. Come on by, say hi. At the top of the set, Pedal Pusher, the work of Miguel Miggs featuring Lisa Shaw, Breaking It Down. Played it off the Midnight Snack compilation on Naked Music out of the Bay Area. 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And this is KCRW Santa Monica, KCRI Indio Palm Springs, KCRY Mojave Antelope Valley, and KCRU Oxnard Ventura, KCRW subscriber-supported radio, handpicked music, and NPR News morning, noon, and night. 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

0: Everybody who donates $25 or more to KCRW on or before January 28th is automatically entered in two Fly and Drive sweepstakes. No contribution necessary. You may send one standard-sized postcard per household with your name, address, and both day and evening telephone numbers to KCRW Fly and Drive Sweepstakes, 1900 Pico Boulevard, Santa Monica, California, 90405. Postcards must arrive by 5 p.m. January 28th. You must be 18 years or older to win. KCRW will conduct two random drawings by March 15, 2005 to determine the winners. Prizes, destinations, and deadlines available at kcrw.com. Winners will be notified by telephone. Not eligible are KCRW and Santa Monica College employees or their immediate families or employees of companies donating prizes. Odds are determined by the number of entries. Decision of the judges is final. KCRW reserves the right to change dates and substitute prizes of equal value. Blackout dates and certain travel restrictions apply. Round-trip fares from Los Angeles. Winner of the Mini Cooper convertible must be a licensed driver and claim prize in Los Angeles.
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4: Che terreni, con le forze e le fatalità.

Texas. It's music from Ursula 1000. Ursadelica is the compilation. Set your controls for Ursadelica. Couple cuts. Bossa for the Devil by Dr. Rubber Funk. And this is Hal 9000. It's called Bay Bay Bay. Well, Soulphonic Sound happens every Wednesday at the Little Temple in Silver Lake and features resident DJ Santo. Mr. Dave Sanford spinning Afro-Latin broken beat, deep house, eclectic breaks, and some very cool special guest DJs roll through on Wednesday the 19th. They're going to welcome, I guess it's a CD release party for this very compilation. A DJ set by Ursula 1000 is going to be hot. Fantastic DJ. We have 5 pairs of tickets for our subscribers to attend Transistor Lounge. Sorry, it's called Soulphonic Sound, featuring Ursula 1000 at the Little Temple Wednesday the 19th. It's going to kick up at about 10 o'clock, so if you have not won any giveaways from us in the past 90 days, give us a call with your member number. 310-883-7700. 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You must call now in order to win. 310-883-7700. Good luck to you.

0: You're in tune to 89.9 KCRW. The sounds of Gotan Project. It's called La Cruz del Sur. And it's a First Man remix, 12-inch, XL recordings. It is Nocturna for this Thursday night.
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0: 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And we do continue brand new music from Dennis Ferrer. 89.9 KCRW.

so deep, so good. House music, baby. It's by Rufus. That's the artist rounding out the set. It's called Breathe. It's brand new on QM Records. Breathe. See? Told you. Also played Kemdi, Still a Dancer, Coco Machete, 12-inch. New remix of Nights Over Egypt. Old School Orchestra. Remixing. At the top, new music from Dennis Ferrer, a UK promo entitled Viva Africa. The program is Nocturna. 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You could win an iPod mini, and you'll get a chance to win a Mini Cooper convertible. To go along with it, of course. Keep in mind, if you have any questions, 310-450-5183. Harold's in the house to take your telephone calls. Stay close.

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2: 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Hey.

just about midnight, a few minutes shy. Rounding out the program, music from Blue Business by request, Remembering Soul, playing it off a new compilation put together by Jay Boogie, Dubtronic Science live in the mix, Ohm Records. Also played something from a new Rewind number 4 compilation through Ubiquity. Some classics redone, rewound, revisited. This Land Is Our Land. Getting redone by Sharon Jones and the Dub Kings. Interesting story Mr. Pontier just told me about Woody Guthrie. I can't repeat it though, he won't let me. Maybe you can ask him and bug him about it and he'll tell you if you call. I also played a B-side of a Sade single, Spirit. A little 7-inch that Mr. Harold Kane brought in. So big up to you, sir. And music from Bent at the top of the set. A new version, a second version of I Can't Believe It's Over. Find the original on Ariel's, the full length, through Ministry of Sound from Bent. And that's pretty much it for me, making way for Kevin Pontier. Let's get lost till 3 o'clock in the morning. And don't forget, tomorrow evening over at the Hear Music Coffee House on the Promenade, 6 o'clock, special CD release party for the Sounds Eclectic number 3 CD. Kevin, are you going to be down there? Oh, yeah. So you can meet Mr. Kevin Pontier, Nick Harcourt, Jason Bentley, Garth Trinidad, many, many others, including myself. And there's going to be a bunch of stations where you can download music, make your own mix CDs. We'll be recommending some cuts. Should be fun. 6 o'clock for a couple hours over at the Hear Music Coffee House on the Promenade. Hope to see you there. And this is KCRW Santa Monica, KCRI Indio Palm Springs, KCRY Mojave Antelope Valley, and KCRU Oxnard Ventura. 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

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A little turntables on the Hudson celebrating 5 years. Nicodemus and Mariano presenting Turntables on the Hudson, the 5th edition of the series. Just some fantastic stuff. A little Banda Favela, Samba de Ye, the White One mix. Little Max Sedgley also doing Happy, and Music Man at the top, Origin featuring Shaka.

Dipping into a little track from Crack and Smack. That's the artist, Crack and Smack. Keep on searching. It is 89.9 KCRW. The program is Nocturna for this Friday night. The weekend is here. Welcome to it. As we do thank the Landmark Theaters for their support, now on screen at Landmark's New Art Theater in West LA is Primer, winner of the Grand Jury Award for Drama at the 2004 Sundance Film Festival. So short. Well, as I mentioned, Friday night, so plenty of good stuff going on around town tonight. Life is so uncertain. Of course, Bossa Nova at Zanzibar, Jason Bentley on his way down there, Dave Hernandez, Ellen Voskanian, June in the mix over at Zanzibar, as they do Friday nights. Over at the Brig in Venice, our very own Scott Silva's in the mix. Late night at the Border Grill with Jaime G welcoming Lars Bärenroth out of Germany, who does a very cool Tuesday night spot called Botanica at Star Shoes. So tonight he's in the mix over at the Border Grill with Jaime G for late night. Over at the Pearl, it was mentioned earlier, Kush, Mr. Africa Bambaataa, the legendary DJ producer in the mix over at the Pearl. It's over on Robertson, I think the address is 665. Also going on tonight over at in Pasadena, an old town restaurant, Haley. They call it Prana. Huberne's Abstract Message in the mix. He's actually in the mix for a few things going on throughout the weekend. Tomorrow he's over at Spunday with Jason Bentley. So he's here for a few gigs. He's also going to be in the studio on Monday night, I do believe, with Jason on Metropolis. And we'll kick off the next set with something from Huberne's Abstract Message. Also, subscribers, tickets to check out Sly and Robbie.

0: coming to town for the House of Blues. So those tickets coming up in just a little bit. Do stay tuned. It is 89.9 KCRW. And if you have any questions, 310-450-5183.
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